0: for Martha on Homeward Ward. Duke Ellington's It Don't Mean a Thing If It Ain't Got That Swing. And we're not sure who the female vocalist on that track was. It may have been Ivy Anderson from a Google search, but she did the original recording of that with Duke Ellington, but we're not sure. If you know better, please let us know.
1: Yeah, we initially thought it sounded like Ella Fitzgerald. He always sung it with him as well, but much later in the 60s, so don't know. No, not sure. Maureen on the home wall. We know who's going to sing this for you, though. You she wanted something by Frank Sinatra. So staying in a sort of jazzy mood, here he is with Fly Me to the Moon.

0: You.
1: Fly Me to the Moon, sung by Frank Sinatra there for Maureen on the Homeward Ward. Thank you, Maureen.
2: Now to Sue on Capel Annex, and this is one of my not-gots for tonight. Sam Smith. We did not have the Sam Smith track you wanted, unfortunately, so sorry about that. Instead, we have a collaboration between Sam Smith and Calvin Harris. It's Desire.

0: Desire by Calvin Harris and Sam Smith for Sue on Capel Annex. And that, in fact, concludes a list of two songs you had for us. Sorry we didn't have what you wanted this time around, but nonetheless, hope you've enjoyed.
1: Good evening to Colin Hastings, former Radio Red Hill presenter. And you've asked for a track by 10cc, which coincidentally is probably the largest size engine I can afford to run these days, what with the petrol prices. You've requested this classic, I'm Not in Love.

0: 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We look forward to playing your request.
1: I'm going to do that now for someone who has emailed in. We've had an email in from Bob, who's on Cape Lennox. Well, I think it's from Bob because there's a message attached. It says, "Daddy, you got this. Keep going. We love you." So, best wishes to Bob there. You've had Bohemian Rhapsody, and tonight we're going to have this played for you. Anything by Nile Rodgers. And we already had Sister Sledge. So this is actual Nile Rodgers with this band. He was in Chic, and this is La Freak.

0: I expect that keeps going for longer and longer, doesn't it? That's Le Freak by Chic for Bob on the Cape Atlantic. Thank you for the request there, Bob. And yeah, I hope you enjoy that bit of Nile Rodgers. We were sort of grooving away.
1: Now, earlier I had two Johns, but get this, we've got two Bobs in a row. Oh. Now for Robert, or his nickname Bob in inverted commas, on Holmwood Ward, we've got End of the Line written here, which is rather vague, to be honest. Not the best name to be left in the dark on, so let's see, what can we choose? How about The Travelling Wilburys? Here we go.

0: For our second Bob in a row on Homeward Ward, would you believe it? The Travelling Wilburys and End of the Line. If that was what you wanted, great. If it wasn't, we do apologise, but either way, hope you enjoyed it.
1: Over to the Sussex Ward now, and Stephen, you requested a track called My Back Pages by The Byrds. Unfortunately, it's another one. It's only a half, actually. Half a not got this evening on that one. We do have a version of it by Bob Dylan and Tom Petty, who, strangely enough, were also in the Travelling Wilburys. So here, Stephen, this is for you.

0: Bob Dylan and Tom Petty and a few other famous people were actually on that track, My Back Pages, and that was Stephen on Sussex Ward. Stephen, I see you've also requested Led Zeppelin's Stairway to Heaven, which we'll get the team to play you tomorrow. We'll be back after we've told you about another programme here on Radio Red Hill.
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0: And welcome back to your Tuesday request for the final half hour. I'm Nick Hutchings.
1: I'm Simon Wallace.
2: And I'm Caden Clegg.
0: And Elaine's on the Tailgate Ward, and your request is up next. Elaine, good evening to you. You wanted to hear a classical piece, specifically Rodrigo's Concerto de Ranieres on the guitars. This is the opening of the second movement, the Adagio, performed by Julian Bream on the guitar. He's accompanied by the City of Birmingham Symphony Orchestra, and they're all conducted by Sir Simon Rattle.

0: An excerpt there from the second movement, the Adagio of Joaquin Rodrigo's Concierto de Aranjuez. That was Julian Bream on the guitar, accompanied by the City of Birmingham Symphony Orchestra, conducted by Sir Simon Rattle. And that was played for Elaine on the Tilgate Ward. Thank you for requesting that, Elaine. It's such a beautiful piece of music. Lovely to hear. Thank you.
1: Before we move on, congratulations on that pronunciation there.
0: Oh.
1: Now, to Nicola on Cape Lanix, we have, by the Stereophonics, Maybe Tomorrow.

0: Stereophonics, and maybe tomorrow for Nicola on Capelannix. That was, in fact, your second and final request over a couple you've had over the last couple of nights. So, hope you enjoyed.
1: Good evening to Ben, who's on the Charwood Ward, and you emailed in your requests. And this is for Kill, who is your little bear. The track you actually asked for... we haven't got another one. Instead, we've got this one for you. I hope you like it. It's Def Leppard's Animal.

0: Def Leppard, Animal, requested by Ben, who's on the child ward, for his little bear, Kel. There wasn't the track you asked for, which was Have You Ever Needed Someone So Bad, but I hope you both enjoyed that one instead.
1: And Kel's coming up next, because she's requested, also the cut of tracks I haven't got, but never mind. You have said, Kel, please dig deep into the archives, read these treasures and make my day or year if you find any Sisters of Mercy, because your second request is This Corrosion by Sisters of Mercy, which we don't have, I'm afraid. And we haven't got the Heart one you want, Who Will You Run To? But we have got something by Heart, which I hope we'll do. This is These Dreams.

0: These Dreams by Heart. We haven't got Who Will You Run To? Sorry, Kel, but we did have that. I hope it was okay. And like I say, we haven't got This Corrosion by Sisters of Mercy, but Hey Now, and tomorrow night's won't be able to find you something.
1: And now to Susan on Sussex Ward. For you, we've got a bit of country, a bit of Dolly Parton, and it's I Will Always Love You.

0: Dolly Parton and I Will Always Love You for Susan on the Sussex Ward. And stay tuned, you too have a few more requests coming over the next couple of nights. And oh, look at the time. It's the end of the show. So it's time for us to say our goodbyes. And by the way, I am hinting to something there, our last song. But yes, anyway, get well soon and cheerio from me, Caden Clegg.
1: Goodbye and get well soon from me, Nick Hutchings. I'm back tomorrow from 10.
2: Thanks for your request. Thanks for listening. And time now for the last track of the evening. Robin on KPLNX, you asked for this track by Pink Floyd. Unfortunately, we won't have time to play it all, but we'll play as much as we can for you.

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0: from the Sky News Centre at 2. Three members of the same family have died after getting into trouble in the sea in West Sussex. The bodies of a man, woman and teenage girl were pulled from the water at Shoreham after a major search operation was put in place yesterday. A young girl's in a critical condition in hospital. Chief Superintendent James Collis is from Sussex Police.
1: I know this incident will have had a profound effect on the community and inquiries are ongoing to understand the full details. At this point, we believe all four entered the water from the land for a swim and sadly got into difficulty.
0: Opening statements are underway in a trial which could cost Mark Zuckerberg more than $1 trillion. Four American states accuse Facebook and Instagram of deliberately making their sites addictive to children. Their parent company Meta denies this, insisting safeguards are in place. Andy Burnham has reiterated the UK's support for Ukraine after threats from Moscow. The Kremlin says there will be consequences for British-built drones being used by Kyiv for attacks deep inside Russia. Former presidential adviser to Vladimir Putin, Sergei Markov, says it will backfire.
2: Believe me, after these some strikes, Russians only will support Vladimir Putin even more. And they will demand Vladimir Putin, please give them real hitting. Give them real response.
0: A man's been arrested on suspicion of murder after a woman was stabbed to death in West London. Another woman was also found with stab wounds when police went to the property in Shepherd's Bush yesterday. Hilary Duff's among the latest to remember actress Hayden Panettiere, who died aged 36. The former Disney star described her as hardworking and effervescent, saying they bonded over finding fame at a young age. And Klarna's revealed its sales have jumped as more stores offer its buy now, pay later option. The financial firm's seen a 27% increase on last year's revenues. That's the latest. I'm AJ Walsh.
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0: 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Only hate the road when you're missing home. 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

0: from the Sky News Centre at 3. A couple and their teenage daughter have died after getting into difficulty off the Sussex coast. Police confirmed emergency services responded to four people getting into trouble in the water in Shoreham yesterday afternoon. A younger girl is in a critical condition in hospital. Our reporter Barnaby Papadopoulos was at the scene.
1: I did speak to somebody here who said that the water was choppy, that the winds were very strong on the beach. It could be that that had something to do with the incident. For now, an investigation will be ongoing. That will come out with some answers to what exactly happened.
0: Their next of kin have been informed. Meta's on trial in California, accused of making Facebook and Instagram addictive for children. Four states claim internal documents show it targeted little kids because younger users were more likely to stay on the platforms. Meta denies the allegations. Former Twitter Vice President Bruce Daisley says Mark Zuckerberg is facing potential damages.
2: A big finding against him here is going to lower the value of the company. It's currently $1.4 trillion. That's the extent of the damages could be here. So big existential threat to Meta as we know it right now.
0: Every rough sleeper in England is being promised accommodation by Christmas. The government's pledging over £100 million with an estimated 4,500 people sleeping rough on a single night. In sport, Rodri admits he wants to feel that excitement again after completing his £65 million move from Manchester City to Barcelona. The Spain midfielder has signed a four-year deal with the Catalan club after helping his country win the World Cup this summer. More than 90% of UK adults used at least one form of online, mobile or telephone banking last year. That's according to UK Finance, which says the proportion increased from 88% in 2024. And Nigella Lawson admits she's a bit nervous but very excited ahead of appearing on The Great British Bake Off. She's making her debut on the show, replacing Dame Prue Leith as a judge. That's the latest.
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0: from the Sky News Centre at 4. Three people have died after getting into difficulty in the sea at Shoreham in West Sussex. A fourth person who was also pulled out of the water is fighting for her life. A major search operation was put in place when the alarm was raised yesterday afternoon. Chief Superintendent James Collis of Sussex Police has given this update.
1: Three people, a man, a woman and a teenage girl, were sadly confirmed deceased. A younger girl has been taken to hospital and is in critical condition. We can confirm all four people were from the same family.
0: The next of kin have been informed. A trial over the impact of social media on children has started, and it could lead to a huge financial penalty for Meta, as much as $1.4 trillion. Four US states accuse the company of putting profits before young people's safety on Facebook and Instagram. The number of adults contacting the NSPCC about a child experiencing domestic abuse is at its highest since records began. In the year to March, the charity says over 8,400 welfare calls were made. Tiana Chiduku is from the charity.
2: We know that domestic abuse can have a lasting, harmful effect on a child's well-being, with the repercussions extending well into the future. Today, we want to remind all adults that our helpline is here for them. If they have any concerns about a child or young person experiencing domestic abuse.
0: The Lib Dems are calling for the UK to join the EU's Migration and Asylum Pact to give powers to send back small boat arrivals. The party says it would allow Britain to return migrants to the first European Union country they entered. Every rough sleeper in England is being promised accommodation by Christmas. The scheme follows the COVID model when thousands were moved to emergency accommodation. And Oscar winner Olivia Colman is joining the cast of Only Murders in the Building. The sixth series is moving the action to London for the first time. That's the latest from the Sky News Centre. I'm AJ Walsh.
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Hello, I'm Nick Hutchings. Why not join me between 10 and 1, Monday to Saturday, for a mixture of music and fun? I'll have the tunes you want to hear interspersed with facts from this day in history. I'll also have the local news so you can keep up with what's happening. That's 10 to 1, Monday to Saturday. You know, that bit between breakfast and lunch. I look forward to your company.

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0: From the Sky News Centre at 5. A couple and their teenage daughter have died after getting into difficulty off the Sussex coast. Emergency services responded to the incident in Shoreham yesterday afternoon. A younger girl is in a critical condition in hospital. The next of kin have been informed. A trial over the impact of social media on children has started, and it could lead to a huge financial penalty for Meta. Four US states accuse the company of putting profits before young people's safety on Facebook and Instagram. Meta says it spent years protecting teenagers. Erin Popolo's daughter took her own life after suffering from cyberbullying.
1: I hold Emmy in my heart every single second of every single day. I fight for my daughter Kaylee, who is now raising my grandson, Kai, without the aunt that he deserved. And I fight for every family that has been shattered by Meta, those who choose profits over people.
0: Andy Burnham has pledged to work to get everyone in for Christmas as he continues in his bid to end rough sleeping. The Prime Minister is attempting a repeat of efforts during the COVID pandemic when thousands were taken off the streets. Reports of anti-Muslim hate in London in the first half of the year has surpassed the total count for 2023. 1,031 were made by the end of June. The organisation Tell Mama has branded the figures as alarming. Iman Atta is from the group.
2: We're not surprised, we're not shocked, we're just concerned because you would expect people not to be targeted because of who they are. People feel that there's a heightened level of insecurity, heightened level of anxiety, fear for their safety. We see that in reports that we get on a daily basis.
0: ZZ Top musician Frank Beard has died at the age of 77. The band, which formed in Texas in 1969, shared an online tribute to their great friend and collaborator. And more than 90% of UK adults used at least one form of online banking or telephone banking last year. That's an increase from 88% in 2024. That's the latest. I'm AJ Walsh.
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0: From the Sky News Centre at 6. Three members of the same family have died after getting into trouble in the sea in West Sussex. The bodies of a man, woman and teenage girl were pulled from the water at Shoreham following a major search operation. A younger girl's critical in hospital. Chief Superintendent James Connors is from Sussex Police.
1: I know this incident will have had a profound effect on the community and inquiries are ongoing to understand the full details. At this point, we believe all four entered the water from the land for a swim and sadly got into difficulty.
0: The Queen has spoken about an emotional visit to a cancer support centre days before the King's diagnosis was made public.
2: That was quite difficult. I almost said something, but you know, I felt that it wasn't the time to say. Looked at everybody who was suffering and all the relations, and I think it made me realise even more how important these places were.
0: Camilla, who's the president of Maggie's, visited in January 2024. She says she was longing to let it out. His Majesty is still receiving treatment for an undisclosed form of the disease. The Prime Minister hopes to help rough sleepers in England get into accommodation by Christmas. Andy Burnham wants to repeat the efforts last seen during the COVID-19 pandemic when homeless people were given shelter. Children's lungs are getting healthier and growing better in London since the introduction of the ultra-low emission zone. Scientists at Queen Mary University say a reduction in air pollution is linked to better lung health. A trial is underway in the US accusing Meta of deliberately making Facebook and Instagram addictive to children. Four American states are seeking billions of dollars in damages. Meta insists it looks to keep young people safe. And Rodri's admitted he wants to feel that excitement again after completing his £65 million move from Manchester City to Barcelona. He signed a four-year deal. That's the latest. I'm Faye Silver.
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Good morning and happy Wednesday. This is one of my favourite days of the week. We're halfway between Monday and the weekend. You're listening to Breakfast with Katie Child here on Radio Redhill. Now, I hope your brains are ready for another challenging brain teaser, which is coming up later on in the show. And Ian Wilson will also be back with his birthday stars. So, without further ado, let's kickstart the morning with this.

0: 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It's time for those birthday stars with Ian Wilson.
1: The birthday stars.
2: Yes, August the 19th, and look at the birthdays this morning. John Dryden, the English poet, born this day 1631. John Flamsteed, the first astronomer royal, born this day 1646. Gabriel Coco Chanel, the French courtier, born this day 1883. Ogden Nash, the US humorist, born this day 1902. And Bill Clinton, the 42nd US president, born this day in 1945. And it was on this day, back in 1274, the coronation of Edward I took place. 1796, France and Spain formed an alliance against Britain. 1897, electric-powered cabs appeared in London. They proved to be uneconomical and were withdrawn in 1900. And 1942 on this day, British and Canadian troops raided the port of Dieppe, resulting in heavy casualties for the attacking force. And that is the birthday stars for today, August the 19th.
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3: I'm Laura Scardarella with your update for Surrey. Firefighters have been dealing with another wildfire on Whitmore Common near Guildford. Three fire engines and six specialist vehicles were on the scene late last night and were being asked to avoid the area. Meanwhile, the drought is causing safety concerns for many grassroots sports clubs in Surrey. Rugby's governing body, the RFU, is suspending the start of the new season until late September. And in football, the FA's warned that natural grass surfaces can become dangerously hard, cracked and uneven. Vicky Wilson, who's head of women's rugby at Camberley Rugby Club, says the weather means they can't do tackling in training.
4: We should by now be sort of practicing our contact work throughout training, but that's been held off because the ground is so hard. It is literally like concrete at the moment.
3: And more than 190 of Guildford Borough Council's fleet vehicles are set to be replaced. Officials say the majority of the current ones, ranging from bin lorries to delivery cars, are well beyond their operating life expectancy. With an estimated cost of £24 million, it's hoped most of the new ones will be electric. At a meeting, Assistant Director Environmental Services Karen Punchard said the bin lorries are some of the most expensive to run.
5: They have a normal operating life of 7 to 8 years, and most of our RCVs in Guildford are over 10 years old. So they're well past their sell-by date, which means that maintenance is very expensive.
3: And that's your update for Surrey.
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0: This is Breakfast with Katie Child. Now, are you ready for the next Breakfast Brain Teaser? Look out for it. It's coming up later in the programme.
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It's Wednesday morning here on Breakfast with Katie Child. Now, to keep you up to date with current affairs, we will have the news shortly on the way. And then a little later on in the show, I want to challenge you with today's first breakfast brain teaser. So let's have a little bit more music to wake those brains up.

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0: From the Sky News Centre at 7. A couple and their teenage daughter have died after getting into difficulty off the Sussex coast. Emergency services responded to four people getting into trouble in the water in Shoreham yesterday afternoon. A younger girl's critical in hospital. Our reporter Barnaby Papadopoulos was at the scene.
1: I did speak to somebody here who said that the water was choppy, that the winds were very strong on the beach. It could be that that had something to do with the incident. For now, an investigation will be ongoing. That will come out with some answers to what exactly happened.
0: The Queen has spoken for the first time about how hard she found public duties after learning about the King's cancer diagnosis. Before His Majesty's condition was made public, Camilla visited a Maggie's Cancer Support Centre in 2024, which she described as quite difficult. The Prime Minister is promising to help rough sleepers in England access accommodation by Christmas. The government wants to offer everyone a route to shelter. London's ultra-low emission zone's been linked to improved lung growth in children. The daily ULEZ charge of £12.50 was introduced in 2019 before being expanded across the entire city for drivers with more polluting vehicles. London Mayor Sir Sadiq Khan says the research by scientists at Queen Mary University proves he was right to push forward with the controversial scheme. These people gave their reaction in 2023.
2: There's enough going on at the moment with the cost of living and prices, and it's just not fair.
3: I don't think that's the way to do it. I don't think it'll make any difference because people have to go about their business.
4: It's always hit the man in the street, isn't it? And we've all got enough to pay out at the moment.
0: And some breaking news. The rate of inflation rose to 2.9% in July, up from 2.6% in June. Experts say increased energy bills because of conflict in the Middle East is largely behind the surge. That's the latest. I'm Fader Silver.
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You're tuned into Breakfast with Katie Child here on Radio Redhill, 1431 AM. We're also online and on your bedside units as well. It is Wednesday morning. We're halfway through the working week and we have more music on the way, as well as the birthday stars. And what better way to wake you up than getting that grey matter working? Yes, we will have that breakfast brain teaser very soon.

0: It's now time for the birthday stars. Here's Ian Wilson.
1: The birthday stars.
2: Yes, August the 19th, and look at the birthdays this morning. John Dryden, the English poet, born this day 1631. John Flamsteed, the first astronomer royal, born this day 1646. Gabrielle Coco Chanel, the French courtier, born this day 1883. Ogden Nash, the US humorist, born this day 1902. And Bill Clinton, the 42nd US president, born this day in 1945. And it was on this day, back in 1274, the coronation of Edward I took place. 1796, France and Spain formed an alliance against Britain. 1897, electric-powered cabs appeared in London. They proved to be uneconomical and were withdrawn in 1900. And 1942 on this day, British and Canadian troops raided the port of Dieppe, resulting in heavy casualties for the attacking force. And that is the birthday stars for today, August the 19th.
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Listen in tonight to Radio Red Hill's Repeat Zone to hear all this evening's programmes all over again. 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So, whether you missed a programme or would like to hear it again, don't forget the Repeat Zone tonight, starting at 11 p.m.

It's breakfast brain teaser time, and this morning I have a mathematical conundrum for you. Five cats can catch five mice in 5 minutes. How many cats does it take to catch 100 mice in 100 minutes? I will tell you the answer after this.

So what did you make of our cat and mouse Breen teaser this morning? It was, five cats can catch five mice in 5 minutes. How many cats does it take to catch 100 mice in 100 minutes? Well, the answer is five cats. The same five could keep catching five mice every 5 minutes for 100 minutes. Well, that's enough brain power for me this morning. Let's have some more music.

0: fui.
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I do hope you're enjoying the show. We're nearly halfway through and the news is on the way after this.

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0: From the Sky News Centre at 8. The rate at which prices are rising hit 2.9% in July, the fastest pace in 4 months. Data from the Office for National Statistics shows that's up from June's figure of 2.6%. A surge in energy bills because of the Middle East conflict is largely behind the hike. Three members of the same family have died after getting into trouble in the sea in West Sussex. The bodies of a man, woman and teenage girl were pulled from the water at Shoreham following a major search operation. A younger girl's critical in hospital. Chief Superintendent James Collis is from Sussex Police.
1: I know this incident will have had a profound effect on the community, and inquiries are ongoing to understand the full details. At this point, we believe all four entered the water from the land for a swim and sadly got into difficulty.
0: The Prime Minister hopes to help rough sleepers in England access accommodation by Christmas. Andy Burnham wants to repeat the efforts last seen during the COVID-19 pandemic when homeless people were taken in off the streets. Last month, the PM insisted if it worked then, it can work now.
2: We did it then, we can do it now, get the basics right, put a care for people at the heart of everything that we do and just get this country working as it should again.
0: The Queen's spoken about how difficult it was to keep the King's cancer diagnosis a secret. Camilla attended the opening of a new cancer support centre just 5 days before news of Charles's cancer was made public. Disney's suing the Trump administration's media regulator over what it's calling an extraordinary assault on free speech. A lawsuit's been filed to stop it from launching an early licence renewal process, arguing the network's being unfairly targeted. And Oscar winner Olivia Colman's joining the cast of Only Murders in the Building. The sixth series is moving the action to London. That's the latest. I'm Faye De Silva.
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This Wednesday morning is flying by here on Breakfast with Katie Child. More music is on the way, along with the birthday stars and our second Breakfast Brain

0: It's Breakfast with Katie Child, and we're broadcasting to you on 1431 AM online and also on your bedside units. It's time for those birthday stars with Ian Wilson.
1: The birthday stars.
2: Yes, August the 19th, and look at the birthdays this morning. John Dryden, the English poet, born this day 1631. John Flamsteed, the first astronomer royal, born this day 1646. Gabriel Coco Chanel, the French courtier, born this day 1883. Ogden Nash, the US humorist, born this day 1902. And Bill Clinton, the 42nd US president, born this day in 1945. And it was on this day, back in 1274, the coronation of Edward I took place. 1796, France and Spain formed an alliance against Britain. 1897, electric-powered cabs appeared in London. They proved to be uneconomical and were withdrawn in 1900. And 1942 on this day, British and Canadian troops raided the port of Dieppe, resulting in heavy casualties for the attacking force. And that is the birthday stars for today, August the 19th.
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2: Update.
3: I'm Laura Scardarella with your update for Surrey. Firefighters have been dealing with another wildfire on Whitmore Common near Guildford. Three fire engines and six specialist vehicles were on the scene late last night and were being asked to avoid the area. Meanwhile, the drought is causing safety concerns for many grassroots sports clubs in Surrey. Rugby's governing body, the RFU, is suspending the start of the new season until late September. And in football, the FA's warned that natural grass surfaces can become dangerously hard, cracked and uneven. Vicky Wilson, who's head of women's rugby at Camberley Rugby Club, says the weather means they can't do tackling in training.
4: We should by now be sort of practicing our contact work throughout training, but that's been held off because the ground is so hard. It is literally like concrete at the moment.
3: And more than 190 of Guildford Borough Council's fleet vehicles are set to be replaced. Officials say the majority of the current ones, ranging from bin lorries to delivery cars, are well beyond their operating life expectancy. With an estimated cost of £24 million, it's hoped most of the new ones will be electric. At a meeting, Assistant Director Environmental Services Karen Punchard said the bin lorries are some of the most expensive to run.
5: They have a normal operating life of 7 to 8 years, and most of our RCVs in Guildford are over 10 years old. So they're well past their sell-by date, which means that maintenance is very expensive.
3: And that's your update for Surrey.
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0: 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And you'll see them walking around, asking what your favourite song is or who your favourite band is. And if there is a song which you would like to hear on the radio, these are the people to ask. You could even be cheeky and ask for two. Your song will then be played on one of our request programmes, which are at 8:30pm Monday to Saturday or at 10am on a Sunday. 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

0: From the Sky News Centre at 9. A couple and their teenage daughter have died after getting into difficulty off the Sussex coast. Emergency services responded to four people getting into trouble in the water in Shoreham yesterday afternoon. A younger girl's critical in hospital. Our reporter Barnaby Papadopoulos was at the scene.
1: I did speak to somebody here who said that the water was choppy, that the winds were very strong on the beach. It could be that that had something to do with the incident. For now, an investigation will be ongoing. That will come out with some answers to what exactly happened.
0: The Prime Minister's promising to give rough sleepers in England a route off the streets by Christmas. Andy Burnham says a £102 million investment will go towards the project on top of other long-term funding. Nearly 4,800 people were sleeping rough on a single night last autumn. Housing Secretary Angela Rayner says they'll offer a package of support.
2: Once people are in off the streets, we can really engage them and support them at their own pace in getting their lives back on track and hopefully ending their experience of rough sleeping.
0: Inflation's ticked back up to almost 3%. The July figures thought to be largely down to a rise in energy bills sparked by the Iran war. Official figures show the retail prices index inflation also rose, which could see England's train fares surge by more than 4% next year. The Queen's admitted it was difficult to keep the King's cancer diagnosis a secret. Camilla's opened up about trying to avoid discussing her husband's treatment before the news went public. The famous Hartland and Wolff cranes in Belfast will undergo a 3.1 million pound renovation after more than 20 years of disuse. Navantia UK say they'll be at their busiest for many years. And London's ULEZ scheme's been linked to improved lung growth in children. The ultra low emission zone charge was expanded to the entire city in 2023. That's the latest. I'm Feta Silver.
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0: This is Breakfast with Katie Child on Radio Redhill, 1431 AM, online and also on your bedside units. Now, I hope your brain is all warmed up from our earlier breakfast brain teaser, because we have another one on the way.
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It's time to wake up those brains with this morning's breakfast brain teaser. And here is your question. It's clear these three are brothers, for they share a single face. But tell me why they chase each other round and round their dwelling place. I'll let you think about that while I play some music, and then I will reveal the answer.

What did you make to this morning's breakfast brain teaser? Well, here's the question again. It's clear these three are brothers, for they share a single face. But tell me why they chase each other round and round their dwelling place. Well, the answer is they are chasing each other because they are the three hands of a clock.

0: 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Yes, even on a Sunday. In fact, from 2 p.m. we have our weekly magazine show, The Sunday Colour Supplement. And that's full of interesting features, interviews and music. And the show is also repeated at 10 p.m.
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Doesn't time fly when you're having fun? It's nearly the end of the show. But don't fear, I will be back bright-eyed and bushy-tailed for your Thursday dose of breakfast show. Keep those brains active and ready for tomorrow's brain teaser. And Ian Wilson will be back with some more birthday stars. Here's some more music to take you up to the news. See you in the morning.

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0: From the Sky News Centre at 10, some breaking news. Australian tennis player Nick Kyrgios has been provisionally suspended after testing positive for cocaine. The former Wimbledon finalist's been banned from tournaments since August 4th, pending the outcome of a tribunal. Kyrgios says he's made a huge mistake and takes full responsibility. The Prime Minister hopes to help rough sleepers in England access accommodation by Christmas. Andy Burnham wants to repeat the efforts last seen during the COVID-19 pandemic when homeless people were taken in off the streets. Last month, the PM insisted if it worked then, it can work now.
1: We did it then, we can do it now, get the basics right, put a care for people at the heart of everything that we do and just get this country working as it should again.
0: The Conservatives say the government hasn't explained how the plans will be delivered. A couple and their teenage daughter have died after getting into difficulty in the sea off the Sussex coast yesterday. A younger girl who's part of the same family is in a critical condition in hospital following the incident in Shoreham. The rate at which prices are rising in the UK has jumped to its highest level since March. Inflation rose to 2.9% in July, up from 2.6% in June. Our business correspondent Paul Kelso explains why the surge was expected.
2: The biggest driving factor in this is energy bills, and people will know that the energy price cap, which Ofgem sets, set in July, it went up about 13%, and that has a direct feed through into domestic bills and price increases.
0: The number of reports of anti-Muslim hate and prejudice in London in the first half of the year has surged past the total annual amount for 2023. Over 1,000 reports were made by the end of June. And Glasgow is being transformed into Gotham again for the Batman Part 2. The movie's being filmed around the city this month. That's the latest. I'm Fiona Silver.
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Good morning and welcome to the show. I'm Nick Hutchings, you're listening to Radio Red Hill, and it's a little after 10 a.m. on Wednesday. I'm with you until 1 p.m. today with a mixture of music and fun. The local news will be at 10:30 and 12:30. There will also be lots of great music like this.

0: Would you like to send a message through to us in the studio? Well, if you would, you can always email studio@radioredhill.co.uk and put on there what you'd like to know. You can request a piece of music through there. You can say, brilliant, I love that piece of music the other day. What was it? And we can reply and tell you what it was. Or alternatively, you can just tell us what you think of the shows and we'll take your feedback and react to it from there. But yeah, studio@radioredhill.co.uk is a great way to contact us. 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
1: There's so much classical music making in our area. I'm Bob Barnes. In Classical Moments on Thursday evenings, I talk to those who sing, play or conduct for local groups and find out about concerts in our area. 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The perfect ensemble.

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3: I'm Laura Scardarella with your update for Surrey. Around 2 hectares of land has been affected by a wildfire in Guildford. It broke out at Whitmore Common after 9 o'clock last night, and 4 fire appliances remain on the scene. We're being asked to continue avoiding the area at this time. In Liss, a derelict care home has been completely destroyed by a fire which broke out overnight. It's now been scaled down after around 60 firefighters from across Hampshire tackled the blaze on London Road. There's no reports of any injuries, and an investigation will take place to work out the cause of the fire. And more than 190 of Guildford Borough Council's fleet vehicles are set to be replaced. Officials say the majority of the current ones, ranging from bin lorries to delivery cars, are well beyond their operating life expectancy. With an estimated cost of £24 million, it's hoped most of the new ones will be electric. Assistant Director of Environmental Services Karen Punchard spoke at a council meeting.
4: Some of the vehicles, particularly the waste vehicles, have lots of stop-start cycles and aging components. So there are an increasing number of mechanical electrical failures.
3: And that's the update for Surrey.
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0: Oh, good morning, everyone. It's August the 19th today. I hope you're enjoying the music so far. Let's see what happened on this day through history, shall we? I'm going to start in 1897, when taxis first appeared on the streets of London. The London Electric Cab Company had begun trading. The company had a fleet of 12 cabs, which were painted black and yellow and had a top speed of just 9 miles an hour. Also on this day, in 1902, Percy Dando patented the silent chamber pot, designed so that sleeping partners would not be woken up.
1: Every Friday at 7pm on Radio Redhill, it's Redhill Country with me, Nigel Gray. I'll have the very best in country music, from traditional country and western to new country. 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

It's nearly 11 o'clock, so we'll be crossing to the newsroom very soon indeed. After that, I'll be back with two more hours of music and fun. That's me, Nick Hutchings, here on Radio Red Hill.

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0: From the Sky News Centre at 11, the Prime Minister's promising to give rough sleepers in England a route off the streets by Christmas. Andy Burnham says a £102 million investment will be put towards the project on top of other long-term funding. It's estimated nearly 4,800 people were sleeping rough on a single night in autumn last year. Housing Secretary Angela Rayner says they'll offer a package of support.
1: Once people are in off the streets, we can really engage them and support them at their own pace in getting their lives back on track and hopefully ending their experience of rough sleeping.
0: A girl's fighting for her life in hospital after three of her family members died getting into difficulty off the West Sussex coast. The bodies of a man, woman and teenage girl were pulled from the water at Shoreham following a major search operation yesterday afternoon. Chief Superintendent James Collis is from Sussex Police.
2: I know this incident will have had a profound effect on the community and inquiries are ongoing to understand the full details. At this point, we believe all four entered the water from the land for a swim and sadly got into difficulty.
0: Australian tennis player Nick Kyrgios has been provisionally suspended after failing a doping test at an ATP tournament in June. He's been banned from playing pending the outcome of a tribunal. A rise in energy prices saw inflation jump to its highest level since March, with costs pushed up by the Iran war. It rose to 2.9% in July. Disney suing the Trump administration's media regulator over what it's calling an extraordinary assault on free speech. A lawsuit's been filed to stop it from launching an early license renewal process, arguing the network's being unfairly targeted. And London's ULEZ scheme's been linked to improved lung growth in children. The ultra-low emission zone charge was expanded across the entire city in 2023. That's the latest. I'm Fader Silver.
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0: Welcome back. I'm Nick Hutchings with you till 1 o'clock today. If you're listening to me thinking, I'd like to do that, why not get in touch? You can email us here at the studio. 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It's very exciting. I'm sitting here at the moment looking at an array of knobs and dials, half of which I don't know what they do, but you know, it's all right. I'm managing, aren't I? So yes, if you'd like to do that, why not email us, studio@radioredhill.co.uk, phone us 01737 488069, or go onto our website, radioredhill.uk. We look forward to meeting you.
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0: 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I'm here with you till 1 o'clock today. And now it's over to Dave King for his classical spot.
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3: Time for today's classical spot here on the programme. This is Morning from the Peer Gynt Suite by Grieg, and playing it is the London Philharmonic Orchestra.

That was Morning from the Peer Gynt Suite by Grieg. It was played by the London Philharmonic Orchestra. 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

We're nearly halfway through the week. It's Wednesday morning. You're listening to Nick Hutchings here on Radio Red Hill. And I hope you've enjoyed the show so far. Plenty more still to come, including this.

0: Welcome back. You're listening to Radio Red Hill. I'm Nick Hutchings. It's August the 19th today. Let's see what happened on this day in history. Well, in 1960, Russia sent 2 dogs, 40 mice, 2 rats, plants, cereal grains and various microorganisms into space. All were later brought safely back to Earth. Then on this day in 1964, the Beatles pop group began their first American concert tour in San Francisco. The tour covered 26 cities.
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0: From the Sky News Centre at midday. The Prime Minister wants every rough sleeper in England offered a way off the streets by Christmas. Andy Burnham says his plans will be funded by an investment of over £100 million. The Conservatives say there's no detail on how the scheme will be delivered, but founder of The Big Issue, Lord John Bird, is hopeful.
1: This amount of money does open the door to helping to create a situation where you have a government policy which is followed throughout the whole of the life of the government and isn't just kind of done a bit here and done a bit there.
0: A girl remains in a critical condition after three of her family members died getting into difficulty in the sea off West Sussex. The bodies of a man, woman and teenage girl were pulled from the water at Shoreham yesterday. Inflation's hit almost 3% as experts warn energy bills could reach a three-year high. It's predicted the cap will rise by 4% from October. Nick Kyrgios has been banned from tennis after testing positive for cocaine. The Australian provided a sample during a tournament in Mallorca in June. The number of reports of anti-Muslim hate and prejudice in London in the first half of the year has surpassed the total annual count for 2023. Over 1,000 reports were made by the end of June. The organisation Tell Mum has branded the figures alarming. Iman Atters from the group.
2: We're not surprised. We're not shocked. We're just concerned because you would expect people not to be targeted because of who they are. People feel that there's a heightened level of insecurity, heightened level of anxiety, fear for their safety. We see that in reports that we get on a daily basis.
0: And England's new era under returning captain Joe Root has got off to a tremendous start in the first test against Pakistan at Headingley. The tourists were 23 for 2 as a rain shower stopped play. Bowler Ollie Robinson has taken 2 wickets in the first session. That's the latest. I'm Faye De Silva.
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Well, thank you very much to the news team there. It's now just gone 12 o'clock. I'm Nick Hutchings. Welcome back to the show. I'll be with you till 1 this afternoon. I'll be playing you many more pieces of music like this one.

0: You might be wondering, if I wanted to request a piece of music, when could I hear it? Well, we have a number of request shows here at Radio Red Hill. They are daily, from Monday to Saturday. They're from 8:30 until 10 o'clock in the evening. So we have an evening request show between those hours. Then on a Sunday, it's slightly different. We have the request show in the morning instead. It's from 10 o'clock in the morning till 12 o'clock. 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So there we go. Monday to Saturday, 8:30 till 10 in the evening. Sunday mornings, 10 till 12. That's your request shows here on Radio Red Hill. I'm Nick Hutchings. Here's some more music.
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3: I'm Laura Scardarella with your update for Surrey. Around 2 hectares of land has been affected by a wildfire in Guildford. It broke out at Whitmore Common after 9 o'clock last night, and 4 fire appliances remain on the scene. We're being asked to continue avoiding the area at this time. In Liss, a derelict care home has been completely destroyed by a fire which broke out overnight. It's now been scaled down after around 60 firefighters from across Hampshire tackled the blaze on London Road. There's no report of any injuries, and an investigation will take place to work out the cause of the fire. And more than 190 of Guildford Borough Council's fleet vehicles are set to be replaced. Officials say the majority of the current ones, ranging from bin lorries to delivery cars, are well beyond their operating life expectancy. With an estimated cost of £24 million, it's hoped most of the new ones will be electric. Assistant Director of Environmental Services Karen Punchard spoke at a council meeting.
4: Some of the vehicles, particularly the waste vehicles, have lots of stop-start cycles and aging components. So there are an increasing number of mechanical electrical failures.
3: And that's the update for Surrey.
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0: Welcome back to Radio Red Hill. I'm Nick Hutchings with you till 1 o'clock this afternoon. It's August the 19th. Let's have a final look back at this day in history. In 1975, vandals dug up the cricket pitch at Headingley, causing the England versus Australia test match to be abandoned. They were protesting about the imprisonment of taxi driver George Davis. Also on this day in 1981, the final episode of the television cop series Charlie's Angels was broadcast.
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Now, baby, there are three steps to heaven. Now, all you gotta do is follow the rules, and you will plainly see that as life travels on and things do go wrong, just follow steps one.

Well, we're approaching the end of the show. It's nearly 1 o'clock on this Wednesday afternoon. Thank you for listening this afternoon. Hope you've enjoyed everything I've played and all the little snippets that have come in. But once again, thank you very much. I'll be back tomorrow at the same time, 10 o'clock. And please get well very soon. I'm Nick Hutchings. Good afternoon.

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0: From the Sky News Centre at 1. The Prime Minister wants the whole country to get behind his aim of getting every rough sleeper in England off the streets by Christmas. Andy Burnham's promising over £100 million towards the project, but acknowledges it may not be enough.
1: To make this a nationwide initiative as we go into the Christmas period, getting everybody behind it. The government money itself may not fully be enough. So I am saying, putting the call out to community and voluntary organisations, come on, let's get behind this. Let's show what Britain can do when we all pull in the same direction.
0: Charities have welcomed the move as a strong start. Critics say it lacks detail. A manhunt's underway and a murder investigation started after two men were found dead at a flat in Glasgow. 50-year-old Paul Lafferty and Gary Beaton, who was 54, were discovered in Partick on Sunday afternoon. A girl's fighting for her life in hospital after three of her family members died, getting into difficulty in the coast of West Sussex. It's thought all four went for a swim in Shoreham. The Liberal Democrats' leaders blame Brexit for the small boats crisis and is calling for the UK to join an EU pact. Sir Ed Davies says it would allow migrants to be returned to the first EU country they entered. The rate at which prices are rising in the UK has jumped to its highest level since March. Inflation rose to 2.9% in July, up from 2.6% in June. Our business correspondent Paul Kelso explains why the surge was expected.
2: The biggest driving factor in this is energy bills, and people will know that the energy price cap, which Ofgem sets, set in July, it went up about 13%, and that has a direct feed through into domestic bills and price increases.
0: And Australian tennis player Nick Kyrgios has been provisionally suspended after testing positive for cocaine. He's been banned from tournaments pending the outcome of a tribunal. That's the latest. I'm Faye De Silva.
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0: From the Sky News Centre at 2, a manhunt is underway after two men were found stabbed to death in Glasgow. The bodies of Paul Lafferty and Gary Beeson were found at a flat in the Partick area on Sunday afternoon. Detective Superintendent Cheryl Kelly has been speaking at the scene. She says a motive hasn't been established yet, but the timeline has.
1: Gary and Paul were seen in the Partick area on Friday morning, and that's how we're focusing our attention, from Friday morning at 9 a.m. until 5 p.m. on Sunday afternoon.
0: Rail investigators say they've identified track irregularities near to where a train derailed in East Sussex. 30 people were injured, two of them seriously, near Lewes last week. Israel's military has opened a criminal investigation into the killing of 15 Palestinian aid workers in southern Gaza last March. Proceedings into 5-year-old Hind Rajab's death in January 2024 have also started. The Prime Minister wants every rough sleeper in England to be offered a way off the streets by Christmas. Andy Burnham says his plans will be funded by an investment of over £100 million. The Conservatives say there's no detail on how the scheme will be delivered, but the founder of The Big Issue, Lord John Bird, is hopeful it's the first step towards long-term change.
2: This amount of money does open the door to helping to create a situation where you have a government policy which is followed throughout the whole of the life of the government and isn't just kind of done a bit here and done a bit there.
0: Yellow weather warnings for thunderstorms have been issued for northern areas of England and Wales. Forecasters are also warning of potential flash flooding across Scotland, Northern Ireland and Northern England. And in cricket, the first test at Headingley has resumed after lunch and rain, with England having started the match well under returning captain Joe Root. A short time ago, Pakistan were 30 for 2. Ollie Robinson took both wickets, including one with the first ball of the day. From Sky News, I'm Johnny Freeman.
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And a very good afternoon to you. Welcome along to Wednesday's Wilson's Wireless World with me, Ian Wilson. And I'm with you right through until 5 o'clock this afternoon. In the programme today, we'll have the local news. We'll have Dave King with his classical music spot. And we have lots of great music to come in the next 3 hours here on Radio Redhill.

Radio Red Hill here in the afternoon. Wilson's Wireless World for a Wednesday. What a great name that is. It doesn't work on any other day of the week, though. But never mind, it's Wednesday today, so we'll go with it. And I'm with you here on Radio Red Hill until 5 o'clock this afternoon.

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3: I'm Laura Scardarella with your update for Surrey. Around 2 hectares of land has been affected by a wildfire in Guildford. It broke out at Whitmore Common after 9 o'clock last night, and 4 fire appliances remain on the scene. We're being asked to continue avoiding the area at this time. In Liss, a derelict care home has been completely destroyed by a fire which broke out overnight. It's now been scaled down after around 60 firefighters from across Hampshire tackled the blaze on London Road. There's no reports of any injuries, and an investigation will take place to work out the cause of the fire. And more than 190 of Guildford Borough Council's fleet vehicles are set to be replaced. Officials say the majority of the current ones, ranging from bin lorries to delivery cars, are well beyond their operating life expectancy. With an estimated cost of £24 million, it's hoped most of the new ones will be electric. Assistant Director of Environmental Services Karen Punchard spoke at a council meeting.
4: Some of the vehicles, particularly the waste vehicles, have lots of stop-start cycles and aging components. So there are an increasing number of mechanical electrical failures.
3: And that's the update for Surrey.
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Wednesday afternoon at the Wireless Workshop. And coming up tonight at 7 o'clock, Nick Hutchins will be here with The Missing Link. And Nick invites you to find the musical connections between the records he plays. And it's certainly one to get the little grey cells going. So join Nick tonight from 7 o'clock for The Missing Link.

0: Wilson's Wireless World in the afternoon. Kim New Company through until 5 o'clock, and we're right back after this break.
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Wednesday afternoon at the Wireless Workshop, and we got the 3 o'clock news on its way. After that, Dave King will be here with his classical music spot. Dave is choosing his favourite piece of classical music for us around about 3:15. But the news for 3, that's on its way very soon.

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0: From the Sky News Centre at 3, a manhunt is underway after two men were stabbed to death in Glasgow. The bodies of Paul Lafferty and Gary Beeson were found at a flat in the Partick area on Sunday afternoon. Their deaths are being treated as murder. These people live nearby.
1: From what I was told by a policeman, there were three people in the house and there's been an altercation between them, and two people have obviously come off worse than the third.
2: It's so close to home and it's a wee bit scary, to be honest.
0: Next, the Prime Minister has described the deaths of three people from the same family off the coast of West Sussex as a terrible family tragedy. A man who's been identified as a Palestinian refugee, a woman and a teenage girl were pulled from the water in Shoreham yesterday. A younger girl remains in a critical condition. Andy Burnham admits the government needs to do more to protect people in the water.
3: Always there's more that can be done. Obviously, we will look in detail at what happened. There is still, I think, a further heat wave to come. It's just to remind people about the dangers of open water swimming. The coldness, even in when it feels hot outside, it can shock people.
0: Investigators say they found a track defect near to where a derailment occurred in East Sussex last week. 30 people were injured in the crash, two of them seriously near Lewes. Israel's military has begun a criminal investigation into the killing of 15 Palestinian paramedics in southern Gaza last year. It had previously admitted mistakes. Two men have been sentenced for violent disorder during anti-migrant protests outside the Bell Hotel in Epping in July last year. Jonathan Glover, who's 48, was handed 30 months in prison for shouting at police officers and blocking their cars. 24-year-old Charlie Land, who repeatedly damaged the vehicles, has been given a 32-month jail term. And Sheffield United could face a 12-point deduction. A company owned by co-chairman Stephen Rosen and Helmi Eltoukhy has been wound up during a hearing at the High Court. That's the latest. I'm Johnny Freeman.
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1: 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Dave chooses one of his favourite pieces of classical music for us, so we look forward to that. Also, we'll have lots more great music in the next hour of the programme.

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1: Hello, I'm Nick Hutchings. Why not join me between 10 and 1 Monday to Saturday for a mixture of music and fun? I'll have the tunes you want to hear interspersed with facts from this day in history. I'll also have the local news so you can keep up with what's happening. That's 10 to 1 Monday to Saturday. You know, that bit between breakfast and lunch. I look forward to your company.
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It'll be time for your requests, your chance to hear your favourite piece of music on the radio this evening. 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That's 01737 488 069. Or you could ask your nursing staff to phone it through on your behalf. They're very often happy to do that if they're not too busy. So, whatever your piece of music, whether it be ABBA, The Beatles, Rachmaninoff, whatever you like, it's your request tonight at 8:30. 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

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We've got the 4 o'clock news coming up very shortly, and after that we have one more hour of Wilson's Wireless World left for today, and that will include a look at the local news headlines at around about 4:30. But we head towards the 4 o'clock news with some music.

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0: From the Sky News Centre at 4, a murder investigation and a manhunt have begun after two men were stabbed to death in Glasgow. Emergency services discovered the bodies of Paul Lafferty and Gary Beaton at a flat in the Partick area of the city 3 days ago. Detective Superintendent Cheryl Kelly has been speaking at the scene.
1: A knife has been used in this investigation. Just now I wouldn't comment further in relation to that, but what I would do is appeal for witnesses who know any information about the whereabouts and movements of Gary and Paul on Friday morning, preceding them being found dead on Sunday afternoon, to come forward.
0: Investigators say an irregularity in the track has been found near to where a train derailed in East Sussex last week. 30 people were injured in the incident near Lewes. Police have named three family members who died after getting into difficulty off the West Sussex coast yesterday. They say 55-year-old Hassan Al-Kawas, his partner Zaina Elaine, who was 37, and their 14-year-old daughter Sarah Al-Kawas had travelled to Shoreham from their home in London. Another young girl in the family remains critically ill. Two men have each been jailed for nearly 3 years for their parts in violent disorder outside a hotel housing migrants in Essex. Jonathan Glover and Charlie Land were arrested during protests near the Bell Hotel in Epping in July last year. Andy Burnham says government money alone may not be enough to end homelessness in England. The Prime Minister has vowed to get rough sleepers off the street before Christmas and pledged more than £100 million in additional government spending. Here's the Chief Executive of Shelter, Sarah Elliott.
2: The only way that we're going to end homelessness for good is to build a new generation of social homes. And the Prime Minister himself has said that this is an important priority for him. So we really urge him to get on with building those homes quickly and in the right places.
0: And thousands of Monzo customers have been unable to access their accounts. The bank is blaming technical issues and has moved to a backup server whilst repairs take place. That's the latest. I'm Johnny Freeman.
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Into the final hour of Wilson's Wireless World for a Wednesday. At around about 4:30, we'll have the local news update, find out what's happening in the local area. And in around about an hour's time, Nigel Gray will be here with All Gold, classics from the 60s and the 70s. 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
3: I'm Laura Scardarella with your update for Surrey. Around 2 hectares of land has been affected by a wildfire in Guildford. It broke out at Whitmore Common after 9 o'clock last night, and 4 fire appliances remain on the scene. We're being asked to continue avoiding the area at this time. In Liss, a derelict care home has been completely destroyed by a fire which broke out overnight. It's now been scaled down after around 60 firefighters from across Hampshire tackled the blaze on London Road. There's no reports of any injuries, and an investigation will take place to work out the cause of the fire. And more than 190 of Guildford Borough Council's fleet vehicles are set to be replaced. Officials say the majority of the current ones, ranging from bin lorries to delivery cars, are well beyond their operating life expectancy. With an estimated cost of £24 million, it's hoped most of the new ones will be electric. Assistant Director of Environmental Services Karen Punchard spoke at a council meeting.
4: Some of the vehicles, particularly the waste vehicles, have lots of stop-start cycles and aging components. So there are an increasing number of mechanical electrical failures.
3: And that's the update for Surrey.
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Radio Red Hill in the afternoon with Ian Wilson, 100.4 FM and online. And you've probably heard us say online, and if you've never listened online, it's probably worth a go. You can just go to our website, radioredhill.uk, or once you've gone home, or maybe you're listening at home now, and you've got one of those smart speakers, just ask it to play Radio Red Hill, and it will. So whether you have one of those Amazon things that get upset when I say its name, or a Google thing that also gets upset, then just ask it to play Radio Red Hill, and sure enough, we will be there coming out of your little home speaker.

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1: Do you know the story about ABBA? How did the Beatles get together? And what is Cliff Richard's real name? I'm Tess Lucy, and each week I'll tell you the story of a well-known pop group or artist with words and music. 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What was their childhood like? And how many number one hits did they achieve during their musical career? 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
3: There she was, just

Well, it's that time in the afternoon where we have to close up the Wireless Workshop for another day. I shall be back tomorrow afternoon at 2 for more Wilson's Wireless World here on Radio Red Hill. After the 5 o'clock news, Nigel Gray will be here with tonight's All Gold, classics from the 60s and the 70s. From me, though, it's a very good afternoon to you.

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0: From the Sky News Centre at 5, investigators say an irregularity in the track has been found near to where a train came off the rails in East Sussex last week. 30 people were injured in the derailment near Lewes. The preliminary report also mentions evidence of previous maintenance activity in that area. Sky's Amelia Harper has seen an image of the track in question.
1: This is some CCTV from a train on Greater Thames Link Railway Services. And this train shows track geometry irregularity immediately before the derailment. So you can see that slight crooked shape, if you like, in the tracks there.
0: Three family members who died after getting into difficulty in water off the West Sussex coast have been named. Palestinian refugee Hassan El-Kawas lost his life, along with 14-year-old daughter Sarah and his partner Zaina Aleen in Shoreham yesterday. Police are treating the deaths of two men in Glasgow as murder. Their bodies were discovered at a flat on Sunday. Detectives say they're keeping an open mind as to whether there was more than one killer. The Queen has admitted she found it quite difficult to keep her husband's cancer diagnosis private. It was announced in February 2024 that King Charles was being treated for an undisclosed form of the illness, but Camilla has revealed she wanted to talk about it when she visited Maggie's 5 days before. Dame Laura Lee is the cancer charity's chief executive.
2: We've seen many more men coming through our doors to get support. He's made that okay for them to talk about and acknowledge that they are finding it difficult and they're struggling and they've got worries and concerns.
0: The Chancellor insists Britain's economy is resilient. John Healey has responded to the rate of inflation rising to its highest level since March. And it's been a successful day so far for returning England captain Joe Root. His side have reduced Pakistan to 150-7 at tea on the first day of the opening test at Headingley in Leeds. That's the latest. I'm Johnny Freeman.

0: You're listening to All Gold on a Wednesday evening here on Radio Red Hill. And at 7 o'clock tonight, after this programme, you can have a go at spotting the musical connections with Nick Hutchings in The Missing Link. At 8 o'clock, it's Curtain Up, Sean Wallace with news, reviews and music from the best shows and performers. Then, of course, at 8:30pm, it's your Wednesday requests, as always, here on Radio Red Hill.
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0: 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I'm Nigel Gray, and we'll have the Golden Fact File coming up for you straight after the break.
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All Gold Golden Fat File now takes a look at the American vocal group The Mamas and the Papas. They were formed in 1965 when folk singer John Phillips and wife Michelle came together with Cass Elliott and Denny Doherty, former members of New York band The Mugwumps. Their first single was California Dreaming, a flower power cut almost as evocative as Scott McKenzie's San Francisco Be Sure to Wear Flowers in Your Hair, which John Phillips also composed. Despite further successes, such as Monday Monday and Dedicated to the One I Love, the group's existence was short-lived. John and Michelle Phillips' relationship began to hit the rocks in 1966, and 2 years later, the group finally split up. Mama Cass then had some solo success with songs like Dream a Little Dream of Me. John Phillips also had further songwriting hits, including Kokomo for the Beach Boys. But it's the Mamas and the Papas from their 1960s heyday that we remember here on All Gold from Radio Red Hill.

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0: From the Sky News Centre at 6, the Prime Minister has described the deaths of three people off the coast of West Sussex as a terrible family tragedy. Palestinian refugee Hassan El-Kawas lost his life along with 14-year-old daughter Sarah and his partner Zaina Elaine. A younger girl remains in a critical condition. Andy Burnham has admitted the government needs to do more to protect people in the water.
1: Always there's more that can be done. Obviously, we will look in detail at what happened. There is still, I think, a further heat wave to come. It's just to remind people about the dangers of open water swimming. The coldness, even in when it feels hot outside, it can shock people.
0: Investigators looking into a train derailment in East Sussex last week say they found a defect on the tracks. Three carriages flipped on their side near Lewes on Thursday. 20 people were taken to hospital. Police have started a murder investigation and a manhunt after a double stabbing in Glasgow. The bodies of Paul Lafferty and Gary Beeson were found at a flat on Sunday. A woman whose childhood home burned down during wildfires in the West Midlands has revealed she saw the flames live on TV. Faye Duncan and her parents are among those counting the cost of devastating damage in Stourbridge, where 19 properties were destroyed.
2: Every time we come to the property, it just hits home that little bit more that we're not coming back. It's just not home anymore. And every time we keep saying this will be our last time doing this.
0: Fire and rescue services are warning the risk of further wildfires remains high despite rain and cooler conditions. EasyJet is stopping flights from Leeds Bradford Airport from early next year. The airline says it's focusing on more popular routes and has offered customers a refund or a free transfer. And Ollie Robinson and Josh Tung both took 5 wickets each as England's cricketers bowled Pakistan out for 171 runs on day one of the first test at Headingley. In reply, the hosts were 13 for no wickets a short time ago at the ground in Leeds. That's the latest. I'm Johnny Freeman.

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It's time now for the Golden Fact File Spotlight to fall on Roderick David Stewart, CBE, known to you and me as Rod Stewart, or sometimes as Rod the Mod. Born on the 10th of January 1945 and raised in London, he is one of the best-selling music artists of all time, having sold over 100 million records worldwide. With his distinctive, raspy, singing voice, Rod Stewart came to prominence in the late 60s and early 70s with the Jeff Beck Group, and then with the Faces. He launched his solo career in 1969 with his debut album, An Old Raincoat Won't Ever Let You Down. In 2007, he received a CBE at Buckingham Palace for services to music. And in 2008, Billboard magazine ranked him the 17th most successful artist on the Billboard Hot 100 Top All-Time Artists. As a solo artist, Rod Stewart was inducted into the US Rock and Roll Hall of Fame in 1994, the UK Music Hall of Fame in 2006, and was inducted a second time into the US Rock and Roll Hall of Fame, this time as a member of the Faces, in 2012. Let's hear now from Rod Stewart, CBE.

Well, that's about all on this edition of All Gold. We shall return tomorrow evening, of course, at the same time. Stay tuned after the 7 o'clock news for The Missing Link, where you can spot the musical connections with Nick Hutchings. And until tomorrow then, from me, Nigel Gray, it's good night.

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0: From the Sky News Centre at 7, three members of the same family who drowned off the coast of West Sussex have been named by police. Palestinian refugee Hassan Al-Kawas lost his life in Shoreham yesterday afternoon, along with his partner Zaina and their teenage daughter Zara. They were visiting the coast from their home in London. Prime Minister Andy Burnham has given his reaction to the incident.
1: It's so sad to hear what happened yesterday. And obviously we think there's a young girl still in hospital fighting for her life, and we send our best wishes and love to her wider friends and family. But a real tragedy, a real terrible family tragedy.
0: A murder investigation has started after a woman died in a house fire in Hounslow in West London overnight. The 48-year-old was taken to hospital along with eight others, but later passed away. Another victim remains in a life-threatening condition after the blaze on Barclay Avenue at around 1:15 this morning. Investigators say defective track was found near to where a train derailed in East Sussex last week. 30 people were injured near Lewes, two seriously. A case of BSE, which is also known as mad cow disease, has been confirmed in a cow on a farm in Dumfries and Galloway. Food Standards Scotland says the animal hadn't entered the human food chain. The Queen has admitted she nearly revealed her husband's cancer diagnosis days before it was announced to the public. Camilla says she found keeping it a secret quite difficult while on a visit to Maggie's in early 2024. The charity's chief executive is Dame Laura Lee.
2: We've seen many more men coming through our doors to get support. He's made that okay for them to talk about and acknowledge that they are finding it difficult and they're struggling and they've got worries and concerns.
0: And Belfast's famous yellow shipbuilding cranes are to be restored and put back to work. It follows the award of a major new naval contract given to their owners, the Harland and Wolff Shipyard. There'll also be a £100 million revamp of the yard. That's the latest. I'm Johnny Freeman.
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welcome to The Missing Link. I'm Nick Hutchings. I can't even say my name. I'm Nick Hutchings with you for the next hour, and I will be playing you a selection of records. And your task, should you choose to accept it, will be to work out what links those records together. We'll play six in the first half of the show. You can, well, perhaps seven. We'll see how it goes. You work out the link for those, then we'll have a little break, and they'll play you another six in the second half of the show. I want to have a second link, so you've got two bites of the cherry this evening, two chances to work out what links the records I'm going to play to you together. That's as simple as it is. All I would suggest is you grab yourself a pen and paper, write down the artist, write down the title of each track that you hear, keep it in front of you, because it will give you a good idea of what's going on. Okay, without further ado, we'll play our first record. I think it starts quite slowly, this one. Only kidding. This is Europe. And it's the final countdown. No more conundrums.

The Final Countdown by Europe. That's a great way to start the show, isn't it? First record in our first link this evening. Yes, so write down the artist, write down the title of the track. Well, I say that, the first link is all about the artists tonight. So something links all these artists together. So think about that when you're looking at what you've written down. And if you get it, don't forget, don't shout it out. Don't give it away to the person in the bed next to you. They might be playing along as well. Or if you're at home listening online, if you're on the sofa both having a listen, you know, if you've got it, keep it yourself. You don't want to spoil it, do you? It's like when you go on to online, you find out who's a qualified top in the F1 or something like that. Oh, no, I was going to watch that later. Yeah, don't spoil it for other people. Keep it to yourself. Right, anyway, Europe. Enough from me ranting. In Europe, the Final Countdown there is our first record. Our second, a bit of a change is this. Naina Cherry.

0: words in heavy doses.
1: There we go. Naina Cherry there with Man Child. For our younger listeners, that's Mavis's mum. Naina Cherry, yes, a second on The Missing Link this evening, following on from Europe. Something links those two artists together. Like I said, it's an artist link this evening. But what is it? Well, we'll have another record, and then I will give you a clue. And that other record comes from Ace of Base. This is The Sign.

That's Ace of Base. I think they may have seen the sign, according to that record there. Third record on the Missing Link this evening. It's artist-based, like I say. Now, I think if we're having had three records, it's clue time. And what will the clue be this evening? Think north. Think north. Okay, that's all I'm going to say. Think north. Right, now having said that, we move on to our next record. Ah, something from the recent times. It's Zara Larsson with Lush Life.

0: Lush Life by Zara Larsson. That's a cracking record, isn't it? Fourth record on our missing link this evening. Okay, two to go. One novelty, one classic. Which one do you think I'm going to play first? Novelty.
1: If it hadn't been for Cotton Eye Joe, I'd been married a long time ago.

0: did you come from Kathmandu?
1: When I was a student, a mate of mine used to do discos where we were, and I used to help him out a couple of times, and one night we were there and we put that on, and you'd think, oh, cheesy record at the time, everyone would be like, oh, not this, being students and trying to be cool and trendy. No, everyone loved it. It was the biggest hit of the night. Everyone went balmy, dry, dancing all over the place for it. Brilliant, brilliant fun. Great record, really, isn't it? I mean, when you think about it now, look back, I think, well, it was a bit daft at the time. Great fun, that. Rednecks, Cotton Eye Joe. Following on then from Europe with the Final Countdown, Ace of Base with The Sign, Naina Cherry with Manchild, and Zara Larsson with Lush Life. And my clue, I thought about my clue, I thought, well, it's a bit tricky, but yeah, think North, and also think Blue and Yellow. There you go, second clue there. I'll slip that in for you to give you a bit of a hand. And I think if you think all those things and then listen to this next record, you'll probably get it. This is ABBA. One of their records where they like to repeat a word a lot of times in the title. In this case, Gimme, Gimme, Gimme.

hour, the second of which will come after this record. It's the Manic Street Preachers. This is Autumn Song.

Typically anthemic from the Manic Street Preachers, their autumn song. Okay, right, let's crack on, shall we? Second link, starting with this. It's the Eurythmics and Who's That Girl?

Wonder if she ever found out. That's Eurythmics with Who's That Girl? First record in our second link in this show. I suggest again, write down the artists, write down the titles of the tracks, but this time, rather than taking note of the artists, you need to take a note of the titles, because the link is all to do with those. So the titles of all these songs hold the clue or the key or whatever it might be. There we go. Eurythmics, Who's That Girl? You might get it from that. If you didn't get it from that, this may help you though. Here are the Beatles with Rain.

There's one you don't hear very often. That's the Beatles with Rain, second in our second link, following on from the Eurythmics with Who's That Girl? Remember, it's those titles that are important, and if you've got it, don't give it away. Remember, the person next to you might be playing along as well. Okay, so Who's That Girl? Rain. And now this from the Human League. This is Open Your Heart.

There we are. Open Your Heart by the Human League. That links to Rain by the Beatles and Who's That Girl by the Eurythmics as well. But how? How does that link? Well, for my clue tonight, I think I'm going to give you some other examples of records I could have played for you. I could have played Holiday by Dizzy Rascal. I could have played Hung Up by Paul Weller. And I could have played Express Yourself by NWA. Holiday by Dizzy Rascal, Express Yourself by NWA, and Hung Up by Paul Weller were another three records I could have played you tonight, but I didn't. So think about those as well in relation to the six that I am playing now. And number four of those is this from Cool and the Gang. It's Cherish.

There they go, Kool and the Gang with Cherish. Okay, two more records to play, two more chances to guess what the link is. The first comes from these guys. Haven't heard this for a long time. It's Let Loose, and this is Crazy for You.

sticking a proper solo on the end. They're Crazy For You by Let Loose. Okay, one more to play. One more chance to see if you can work out what the link is. And that one more to play is this music by John Miles.

Music by John Miles. But what was the link? Well, a quick recap of the records I played will help. I played, well, what did I start with? I started with Who's That Girl by the Eurythmics, didn't I? Then it was Rain by the Beatles, Open Your Heart by the Human League, Cherish by Kool & the Gang, Crazy for You by Let Loose, and Music by John Miles. I also said that some records I could have played were Holiday by Dizzy Rascal, Express Yourself by NWA, and Hung Up by Paul Weller. And I said it was just the titles that formed the link. Well, okay, so the titles again are Who's That Girl, Rain, Open Your Heart, Cherish, Crazy For You, Music, and then Hung Up, Holiday, and Express Yourself. Now, another singer has released all those song titles as singles themselves, and that person is Madonna. So all the song titles that I've played for you in that second link this evening are Madonna song titles as well. So very well done if you got a bit of a tricky one. Very well done if you got that right tonight. Don't worry if you didn't, just a bit of fun. Thank you very much for listening this evening. Hope you've enjoyed the show. Hope you've enjoyed the music more than anything. I've been Nick Hutchings. Good evening.

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0: From the Sky News Centre at 8, investigators looking into a train derailment in East Sussex say they found a defect on a section of track. 30 people were injured when three carriages came off the rails and flipped over near Lewes last week. A preliminary report has been published today, although the investigations continue. Railway engineer Gareth Dennis thinks last week's hot weather must be taken into consideration.
1: Network Rail are already spending increasing amounts every year on climate resilience, as we call it, on measures, engineering measures to tackle climate change. Some of that is about reducing the risk from track buckles. Now, the best thing you can do to reduce the risk from track buckles is keep track materials renewed.
0: Three people who died after going into the sea in Shoreham in West Sussex have been identified as a Palestinian couple and their teenage daughter. A younger girl remains in a critical condition in hospital. A woman has died and another is in a critical condition after a house fire in Hounslow in West London overnight. Seven others were taken to hospital and a murder investigation has started. A woman whose childhood home burned down during wildfires in the West Midlands has revealed she saw the flames live on TV. Faye Duncan and her parents are among those counting the cost of devastating damage in Stourbridge, where 19 properties were destroyed last week.
2: Every time we come to the property, it just hits home that little bit more that we're not coming back. It's just not home anymore. And every time we keep saying this will be our last time doing this.
0: Fire and rescue services are warning the risk of further wildfires remains high despite rain and cooler conditions this week. Celtic hope to move a step closer to the Champions League group stage tonight. They're hosting Austrian side Lask in the first leg of their playoff. And England are in control after day one of the first test against Pakistan at Headingley in Leeds. Joe Root's side bowled the tourists out for just 171 before closing on 112 for two in their reply. That's the latest. I'm Johnny Freeman.
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5: Good evening and welcome to Curtain Up here on Radio Red Hill. Half an hour of all things theatre before your Wednesday requests, and we've got a full studio for your Wednesday requests, so do stay tuned for that. We've got a bit of news happening, so some things to talk about. Not much music that goes with it, but the first one, we have got some music that goes with it, so we'll start with that. We're going to start with the music and then I'll tell you what it's all about. This is from the Broadway production of Into the Woods a couple of years ago now. Well, I say a couple of years ago, 2022, it tells me here. So more than a couple. But anyway, this is the brilliant Sarah Brillies and the cast with Moments in the Woods.
6: What was that?
7: Was that me? Was that him? Did a prince really kiss me? And kiss me? And kiss me?

0: Woods.
1: Sarah Brillers and Moments in the Woods from Into the Woods, which is a Sondheim musical and a very good one too. As ever with Sondheim, the lyrics are very clever and you kind of have to listen closely to the words. It's basically based on Grimm's fairy tales, but the actual fairy tales, not the kind of more modern versions, the watered down versions. And the first half of the show takes you up until Happily Ever After. And then the second act is kind of what happens after Happily Ever After. And I've been a fan of Into the Woods for a number of years. I worked on a couple of amateur productions of it when I was working in theatre. And I have now seen it on Broadway. It was a concert version, sort of semi-stage concert version on Broadway. And then I saw it at the Bridge Theatre a couple of times, actually, with various folk from my family. And it's coming into the West End now, that Bridge Theatre production. And they've announced some of the cast before and they've announced more of the cast now. So it's going to be at the Noel Coward Theatre from the 22nd of September. They've already announced Kate Fleetwood is returning as the witch. She was in the original production at the Bridge. And they've also announced Laura Pitt Pulford, who's another a good West End performer, will be performing as the baker's wife. So obviously plenty of other people performing as well, but those were the names that I recognised from the list. So if you fancy seeing Into the Woods, and I do recommend it if you like, a musical that's got, you know, a real kind of heart and soul to it and a moral to it in many ways, but isn't too emotional, but it is still does make you think and does engage your brain a little bit. So if you like that sort of musical, Into the Woods is for you. And that's at the Noel Coward Theatre from later on in September. What else shall we talk about? Well, the next piece of music I've got isn't to do with any of the news I've got. So let's talk about 10 Things I Hate About You. Do you remember that film? Based on The Taming of the Shrew, of course. Shakespeare's The Taming of the Shrew. It starred Heath Ledger and Julia Stiles. Well, they're making a musical out of it. It's coming to Broadway next year. Songs are going to be written by Carly Rae Jepsen. So if it's any good, hopefully it'll come to the West End before too long. So I do like 10 Things I Hate About You. It is a bit of a guilty pleasure of mine, that film. So if you fancy seeing that, keep your eyes out on that. Hopefully it'll make its way to the West End soon. This next piece of music is from a bit more of an English musical. This is Stephanie Lawrence, who is a Broadway performer, with her take on Take That Look Off Your Face.

Stephanie Lawrence, and take that look off your face. Now, next piece of news for you is about another musical. It's been previewing down in Bristol, I think, somewhere like that anyway. But it's coming to the West End in the spring of next year. And it's a show you will all know, I'm sure. It's The Greatest Showman, of course, a film with Hugh Jackman and various others in it. They've made it into a stage musical. And they've announced some of the cast for that. It's going to be playing at the Theatre Royal Drury Lane, which is a beautiful venue, really great venue. So if you've never been there, I definitely recommend it. And it's going to star Oliver Thompson, who is famous for Wicked and various other things in the West End, and Samantha Parks, who's famous for, among other things, Frozen, so in the West End as well. Both really big names in the West End. So if you fancy seeing that, from the spring of next year. And I thought I'd play you something from Oliver Thompson. This is him from And Juliet, which he was in the West End, and this is with Cassidy Jansen and the original London cast of And Juliet. This is from towards the beginning of the show. This is I Want It That Way.

Cassidy Anson there with Oliver Thompson and the original cast of Anne Juliet. I Want It That Way, of course, a musical made up of pop songs. But if you want to see Oliver Thompson do something different, he's in The Greatest Showman in the spring of next year. What else is happening? Well, in the West End, Who's Afraid of Virginia Woolf is returning. It's a fairly common play in London. I've seen it a couple of times, in fact, but it's got quite an interesting cast in this production, and also director and venue, actually. It all sounds quite good. So it's starring Gillian Anderson and Billy Crudup, who are famous faces. Gillian Anderson, of course, The X-Files, Sex Education, and she seems to do quite a lot of coming back to the West End and doing a big piece. And when I say a big piece, I mean like a well-known play. She did Tennessee Williams and All About Eve and all these kind of things. So now she's taking on Who's Afraid of Virginia Woolf. And Billy Crudup is another kind of famous face. If you saw The Morning Show with Reese Witherspoon and her from ER, he was in that. It's at the Soho Place Theatre, which is one of the newest theatres in the West End, and it's in the round. Well, it's called In the Round because that's what it is, but this is actually quite square. So it's in the square, but that's not what it's called. So all of which is quite interesting, and it plays between the 21st of September and the 19th of December, and it's directed by Marianne Elliott, who is a very good director, and one of my favourite ever pieces of theatre was directed by her. So that is all looking like good stuff. I mean, I've seen it a couple of times, so I'm not sure I will go again. But I might be convinced, you never know. The trouble is, there's a lot of good stuff on to see and not enough money to go and see it all, is there? That's the trouble. So that's that. Another musical that is coming to the West End. This one is also coming to the Theatre Royal Drury Lane, so another opportunity to go to that beautiful theatre. It's got a limited run from the 22nd of September till the 3rd of October. It's called The Last Ship, and it's written by Sting, and it also stars Sting. So if you're a fan of Sting, it sounds like a good musical to go and see. But also, for two nights only, Shaggy will be performing in it. He's done it in other places, but he's only doing it for two nights in London, the 22nd and the 23rd of September. So the first two nights, the second night is apparently a gala night, so it might be more expensive to go and see it then. But if you're a big fan of Shaggy, he's going to be on the Theatre Royal Drury Lane stage 22nd and 23rd of September. If you're just a fan of Sting, then you've got until the 3rd of October to see it. So that's coming to the West End too as well. That's an interesting one, isn't it? What should we have next music-wise? How about a little bit of Kerry Ellis? You can't have a curtain-up show without a little bit of Kerry Ellis. And this is from Wicked. This is I'm Not That Girl.

Kerry Ellis and I'm Not That Girl from Wicked, which is still playing in the West End. If you haven't seen it, what have you been doing for the last, what is it, 20 years or something like that? But anyway, definitely worth seeing Wicked if you haven't seen it. Better on stage than on the screen, in my humble opinion. Now, one more piece of news for you. You will have probably heard, if you're a fan of Stranger Things anyway, you definitely will have heard that one of the stars of Stranger Things is going to be in Rent in the West End. Going to be in Rent in the West End. But one of his co-stars is coming to London as well to make their professional stage debut. Noah Schnapp, if you're a fan of Stranger Things, I'm sure you know who he is, will be performing at the Riverside Studios, just a short run between the 26th of September and the 21st of November, in a new play called Affluenza, which is about the American judicial system and morality and all those sort of interesting things. So he's playing two roles in that, apparently. If you are a fan of Stranger Things, check out the Riverside Studios. I'm pretty sure, though, tickets for that will be cheaper than tickets for Rent are, because tickets for Rent are quite expensive. But speaking of Rent, let's have something from Rent. This is from the film version, and this is One Song, Glory.

One song, Glory, from Rent, and that's from the film version, which many of the stars of the film version were in the original production in New York, including the gentleman who sings that song. It's one of the more rocky songs, but it is quite a rock musical. If you haven't seen it, the film version is available, and as I say, it's going to be on in the West End very soon, with a young and funky cast, but the tickets are pretty expensive, and there are some reasonable ones right up in the gods at the sides, but otherwise you'll have to maybe take out a second mortgage for that. Anyway, let's see, that's almost all we've got time for another week. Thank you for joining me here on Curtain Up. We're going to have your Wednesday requests coming up next, the music that you've asked to hear this evening. And I'll be back next week on Wednesday to talk about more things in the theatre and play more music from the musicals. So I hope you'll join me for that. I am going to leave you with one last song. And this one is from Cabaret, which is currently running in the West End. It's the title track, and it is, of course, performed here by the wonderful Liza Minnelli. So I do hope you'll enjoy this one. It is a musical about, well, set in Nazi Germany at the turn of the time when the Nazis were coming into power, and the kind of difference between that cabaret culture that was quite so free and forgiving, and then the Nazi regime that came in. So definitely, if you haven't seen it, the film with Liza Minnelli is worth watching. I keep meaning to sort of go and see it in the West End, but I haven't as yet. It's not one of the cheaper things in the West End. But it has been on for a while, and it is supposed to be exceptionally good. So maybe I'll make it at some point. But here she is. This is Liza Minnelli.

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0: And so we turn our attention to your Wednesday requests with me, Sian Wallace.
1: And me, Maggie West.
2: And me, Daisy Gwyn Costello.
0: How are you both? Are you enjoying the slightly cooler weather?
1: Yes, 100%.
2: Absolutely.
0: It's all good, isn't it?
1: I think the plants need it as well, in fairness, don't they? And the poor old grass is looking so bad at
0: well,
1: the
0: we
1: moment.
0: Did have a reasonable amount of rain last night, which was good.
1: Still not enough, though, Sian,
0: no, not
1: is
0: enough.
1: It?
0: But I think we've had more than other people have had now. So,
1: yes.
0: And it was the first time in a lot of days that we had any rain.
1: So we can switch it off. We can switch it off now.
2: Yeah,
1: we've had enough.
2: Back.
0: I don't think that's quite going to happen, but
1: no.
0: At least we are staying low 20s.
1: Cooler.
0: For a little while, which
1: yes.
0: is good. Right, let's find out what music we've got this evening. We've got Anne on the Surrey Ward. We're going to start with some rock and roll for you.
1: And Eddie on Copthorne. Expect some Daniel O'Donnell.
2: Bob Charwood on Bob on the Charwood Ward. You have anything by Bing Crosby as time goes by.
0: Pat, you're a member of staff on the Copthorne Ward. We've got a song coming up for you.
1: And song, I'm getting my things in a mix as well.
2: Sorry,
1: I am. It's one of those nights tonight, isn't it? But it's Terry on Surrey, and we're going to do Song Sung Blue by Neil Diamond for you.
2: And on the Sussex Ward, Susan, you have requested Tammy Wynette's Stand By Your Man.
0: Jacqueline on the Copthorne Ward, we've got some Mozart for you.
1: Georgina on Copthorne, Justin Bieber.
2: Kevin on the Charwood Ward, you have Queen, Bohemian Rhapsody.
0: And on the Tilgate Ward, I think we found the song that you wanted.
1: And Avril on Surrey, we've chosen one for you, and I'll tell you what it is later, by Elvis Presley.
2: We've also chosen one for you on the Copthorne Ward, Montez, by the Carpenters.
0: Then we've got some classical music for Jennifer on the Chaldon Ward.
1: And The Ring of Fire by Johnny Cash for Ron on Surrey.
2: Colin, we've selected something from Street Champ for you.
0: Paul on Capel Annex, in the mix of all these songs that we've got for you, we've got some Daniel O'Donnell.
1: And over to Copthorne for Ralph, you've requested Conway Twitty. Sadly, we don't have, but we've got it by Loretta Lynn. That's the one we're going to play.
2: And in Tilgate Ward, Julie, you can expect to hear Puppy Love by Donny Osmond.
0: Kel, we're coming to you, and we haven't got your first choice. We have got a song by your second choice artist, but not your second choice. So we have got a song coming up for you, but it's not quite the one you asked for.
1: So John on Surrey, the Overlanders, we've got a song for you as well.
2: And Stephen in the Sussex Wards, we are aiming to play your song by Led Zeppelin, Stairway to Heaven. Though it is 8 minutes, we will try our best.
0: Yeah, we'll fit in as much as we can at the end of the show, no promises. Right, let's start with Anne on the Surrey Ward then. You said anything rock and roll. So when I hear rock and roll, I tend to go back to the start of rock and roll in the 1950s because I love that music. So I hope you do too. This is Danny and the Juniors at the Hop.

0: Oh, I like that one. Danny and the Juniors at the Hop. I hope you like that one too as well, Anne. Thank you for your request from the Surrey Ward.
1: And good evening to Eddie on Copthorne. You like Daniel O'Donnell and you left the choice to us. So we've chosen one for you and you've dedicated this to your wife, Mary. I Just Wanna Dance.

0: Well, Eddie, we all liked that one as well. You're on Copthorne, and of course that was Daniel O'Donnell, and it was dedicated to your wife, I Just Want to Dance.
1: And over in the Charlwood ward, we have Bob. You have selected Anything by Bing Crosby, so we selected As Time Goes By. Enjoy.
2: You must remember this. A kiss is still a kiss.

0: Well, Bob, I can say we all enjoyed that, and that was Bing Crosby, As Time Goes By.
1: Now we come to Copthorne Ward, and Pat, you're a sister on the ward there, and you want this song for all the nursing staff on the Copthorne Ward. This is a song I haven't heard for a while. It's Andra Day and Rise Up.

0: Andra Day and Rise Up for Pat and all the nursing staff on the Copthorne ward.
1: Well, we're over to the Surrey ward now, so good evening to you, Terry. You wanted Neil Diamond, so we will oblige. Song Sung Blue.

0: song Sung Blue, of course, by Neil Diamond. Terry, especially for you on Surrey Ward, so I hope you enjoyed that.
1: And for Susan on the Sussex Ward, now I did get this name wrong earlier, but I'm hoping to redeem myself. This is Tammy Wynette's Stand By Your Man.

0: And once again, that was Stand By Your Man by Tammy Wynette for Susan in the Sussex Ward.
1: Now we come to Jacqueline on the Copthorne Ward. And Jacqueline, you said you'd like to hear anything by Mozart. And I also allows me to choose some of his horn music. I do like a bit of horn music in the classical field. So I've gone for Mozart's Horn Concerto No. 4 in E flat major. This is the third movement, Rondo Allegro Vivace, performed by Barry Tuckwell and the English Chamber Orchestra.

0: Mozart's Horn Concerto No. 4 in E-flat major, the third movement, Rondo Allegro Vivace, performed by Barry Tuckwell and the English Chamber Orchestra. Barry Tuckwell was directing as well. And that was for Jacqueline on the Copthorne Ward.
1: Well, a big contrast now. We're still on Copthorne, and this is for Georgina. A very different genre. It is Justin Bieber. You asked us to select, and we've selected a very popular one, Love Yourself.

0: So Love Yourself, of course, one of the really popular ones by Justin Bieber. That was for you, Georgina, on Copthorne. I hope you enjoyed it. And we'll be right back with you after this message.
1: 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I'll have the very best in country music, from traditional country and western to new country. 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
5: Welcome back to your Wednesday weekly requests. This next request is for Kevin in the Charlwood Ward, and you have requested a song that I think many people will be glad to hear. It's Michael Jackson, Billie Jean.

0: That was Billie Jean by Michael Jackson for Kevin in the Charlwood ward.
1: Now we are coming to the Tilgate ward, and Anne, you said you'd like to hear a hymn called On Angels' Wings. I had a quick look and I think this is the one you meant. I hope this is it. It's actually called On Eagles' Wings, and it's by this version is by the Vard Sisters.

0: The Vard Sisters and On Eagle's Wings. I hope that was the song you were after, Anne. If not, I'm very sorry, but I hope you enjoyed it anyway over there on the Tilgate Ward.
1: And I'm over to Surrey Ward now, so good evening to Averill. You like Elvis Presley and you've let us select, so we've selected one that's very popular, Don't Be Cruel.
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0: And do I have to say, of course, Elvis Presley, who else? Don't Be Cruel, and especially for you, Avril, on the Surrey Ward. And please tune in tomorrow night. We're going to look up for a little bit of Billy Fury for you.
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2: Now this next request is for Mumtaz on the Copthorne Ward. You've said Anything by the Carpenters, so we have selected a popular one. Please, Mr. Postman.

0: That was Please Mr. Postman by the Carpenters for you, Mumtaz, on the Copthorne Ward.
1: Now we come to the Children Ward, and Jennifer, we played you some David Bowie yesterday, and for today you said anything classical. So I had a quick look online, and apparently this is one of the best classical pieces, according to Classic FM anyway, that will change your life. So let's see if it works for us. It's Elgar's Cello Concerto, and this is the first movement performed by Ralph Kirschenbaum on the cello with the Scottish National Orchestra, conducted by Sir Alexander Gibson.

0: Elgar's cello concerto there. That was the first movement, Ralph Kirschenbaum on the cello with the Scottish National Orchestra, conducted by Sir Alexander Gibson. And that was for Jennifer on the Children Ward.
1: And now again, we've got a little bit more upbeat, and this is for Ron on Surrey. A little bit of country for you. It's Johnny Cash and Ring of Fire.

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1: A real upbeat tune there for you, Ron, on the Surrey Ward. 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
4: Our next request is for Paula on the Capel Annex. And Paula, we've been playing you a few songs over the last few days. And today we've got another Daniel O'Donnell song for you. You said you wanted to hear My Lovely Island. Unfortunately, we don't have that in our collection, so I've

0: Daniel O'Donnell and My Shoes Keep Walking Back to You. That was for Paula on the Capel Annex.
1: Now we're over to Copthorne again, so good evening to you, Ralph. We're going to play a tune for you. It's called You've Never Been This Far Before. Now, you wanted it by Conway Twitty, which, alas, we don't have, but we certainly have someone else who does a really good job of it, and it's Loretta Lynn.

0: Well, Ralph, on Copthorne, that's definitely the tune you wanted. You've never been this far before. I hope you enjoyed the version that we've played for you by Loretta Lynn. I hope you enjoyed it.
1: And at the Tilgate Ward, Julie, you have requested Puppy Love by Donny Osmond.

0: That was Puppy Love by Donny Osmond for Julie in the Tilgate Ward.
1: Now, coming to Kel, who was here in the hospital with her partner for a while, whilst he was on the Childhood Ward, amongst others. And Kel is continuing to send us in regular requests, which is great. But you do have a tendency, Kel, to send in songs that we haven't got. I told you on Monday we need to see, or whenever it was I was last in, we need to calm it down a little bit and you know, go back towards the more centre ground if you want the actual songs that you've asked for, because you've asked for Rain by Helloween, which we don't have, and we don't have anything by Helloween in our collection, I'm afraid. And then you've asked for Incommunicado by Marilyn, and we don't have that song either. We do, however, have another song by that artist, and it is a good song, so I'm going to play that one. I hope you enjoy this. It's Kaylee.

0: No, I haven't heard that one in a long time. I do like that one. Kaylee by Marilyn. That was for Kel. I hope you enjoyed that. Sorry we didn't have the music that you asked for, but I do hope you liked that last one. And we'll look forward to seeing what you come up with for the next few days.
1: Very nice. And we're over to Surrey this evening, and this is my final one for this evening as well, and this is for John. John, you've asked for Michelle, and many of you will know it's been written by Paul McCartney, but this one is by the Overlanders, and this is your claim to fame because your brother was in the Overlanders. So this is for you.

0: Well, John, on Surrey, I think your brother in the Overlanders did a great job of that. And of course it was Michelle.
1: Over to the Sussex ward for this next request. Stephen, you've requested a rather long song by Led Zeppelin, which we are going to attempt to play as much of as we can. This is Led Zeppelin's Stairway to Heaven.

0: way to heaven.
1: Well, we managed to get through that entirely. That was Led Zeppelin's Stairway to Heaven, and this is Daisy Gwynne Costello saying get well soon and good night.
2: And from me, Maggie West, saying good night also, and it's been a pleasure to be with Sian and Daisy, and a pleasure to meet so many people this evening when I went round the ward. So good night to everyone.
3: And it's good night from me, Sian Wallace. We've got time for one song for the rest of you. Coming up next, of course, it's Tunes at 10, followed by the Repeat Zone from 11 p.m. We're going to leave you with a song for everybody who hasn't had a request this evening. I hope you enjoy this one. I like this one. It's Cyndi Lauper and Time After Time. Good night.
2: Night night.

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0: From the Sky News Centre at 10, investigators looking into a train derailment in East Sussex last week say they found a defect on a section of track. 30 people were injured when three carriages came off the rails near Lewes. A preliminary report's been published today, but inquiries are continuing. Railway engineer Gareth Dennis thinks last week's hot weather must be considered.
1: Network Rail are already spending increasing amounts every year on climate resilience, as we call it, on measures, engineering measures to tackle climate change. Some of that is about reducing the risk from track buckles. Now, the best thing you can do to reduce the risk from track buckles is keep track materials renewed.
0: Three members of the same family who drowned off the coast of West Sussex have been named by police. Palestinian refugee Hassan El-Kawas lost his life in Shoreham yesterday afternoon, along with his partner Zina and their teenage daughter Sarah. A murder investigation started after a woman died in a house fire in Hounslow in West London overnight. The 48-year-old was taken to hospital along with eight others, including another victim who's in a life-threatening condition. Hopes of a potential breakthrough in skin cancer treatment have been given a boost. Late-stage trials now show a Moderna vaccine slowed the regrowth of some melanoma cells and stopped the disease from spreading. One of Belfast's major landmarks is getting a new lease of life. The giant yellow cranes, known as Samson and Goliath, are being brought back into operation. The Harland and Wolff shipyard, where they're based, has secured a major Royal Navy contract. Operations manager Peter Rusk says they mean a lot.
2: Goliath hasn't moved in about 2 years, so it'll be fantastic sort of towards the end of this year to get Goliath up and running again. People want Harland and Wolff to succeed.
0: And Celtic have put themselves in a commanding position in their Champions League qualifying playoff after a 3-0 win against Austrian club LASK. Camilo Duran scored twice, with Benjamin Negrin also getting a goal in Glasgow. That's the latest Sunday News.
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1: Hello, I'm Dave King, and I'd like you to join me here on Radio Red Hill for my classical spot. 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
1: I have often walked down the street before,

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0: From the Sky News Centre at 11, Prince Harry and Meghan are planning to move back to Britain with their children later this month. The King is understood to have been told about the move on Sunday and welcomes the prospect of seeing more of the Sussex family. Our royal correspondent Laura Bundock says the decision has come much sooner than anyone was expecting.
1: Both children, who are 5 and 7, Archie 7, Lilibet 5 now, enrolled in British schools, a couple deciding not to live in London but outside London, possibly the Cotswolds. They will keep their base in the US in Montecito, where they've been living for the last few years.
0: It's understood there'll be no change to Harry and Meghan's status as non-working royals. Three members of the same family who drowned off the coast of West Sussex have been named by police. Palestinian refugee Hassan El-Kawas lost his life in Shoreham yesterday afternoon, along with his partner Zina and their teenage daughter Sarah. They were visiting the coast from their home in London. Prime Minister Andy Burnham's giving his reaction to the incident.
2: It's so sad to hear what happened yesterday. And obviously we think there's a young girl still in hospital fighting for her life, and we send our best wishes and love to her wider friends and family. But a real tragedy, a real terrible family tragedy.
0: Rail investigators say there was an irregularity on the track where a train derailed in East Sussex last week. The investigation continues and will look at whether the heatwave contributed to the track buckling. A woman has died and another is in a critical condition after a house fire in Hounslow in West London. Seven others were taken to hospital and a murder investigation is underway. The Prime Minister's promising every rough sleeper in England will be offered accommodation by Christmas. The government's pledging more than £100 million on top of existing funding to help those living on the streets. And Celtic have put themselves in a commanding position in their Champions League qualifying playoff after a 3-0 win against Austrian club LASK. That's the latest. I'm Daisy Steele.
3: Nick Hutchings on Radio Red Hill.

welcome to The Missing Link. I'm Nick Hutchings. I can't even say my name. I'm Nick Hutchings with you for the next hour, and I will be playing you a selection of records. And your task, should you choose to accept it, will be to work out what links those records together. We'll play six in the first half of the show. You can, well, perhaps seven. We'll see how it goes. You work out the link for those, then we'll have a little break, and they'll play you another six in the second half of the show. I'll have a second link. So you've got two bites of the cherry this evening, two chances to work out what links the records I'm going to play to you together. That's as simple as it is. All I would suggest is you grab yourself a pen and paper, write down the artist, write down the title of each track that you hear, keep it in front of you, because it will give you a good idea of what's going on. Okay, without further ado, we'll play our first record. I think it starts quite slowly, this one. Only kidding. This is Europe. And it's the final countdown. No more conundrums.

The Final Countdown by Europe. That's a great way to start the show, isn't it? First record in our first link this evening. Yes, so write down the artist, write down the title of the track. Well, I say that, the first link is all about the artists tonight. So something links all these artists together. So think about that when you're looking at what you've written down. And if you get it, don't forget, don't shout it out. Don't give it away to the person in the bed next to you. They might be playing along as well. Or if you're at home listening online, if you're on the sofa both having a listen, you know, if you've got it, keep it yourself. You don't want to spoil it, do you? It's like when you go on to online, you find out who's a qualified top in the F1 or something like that. Oh, no, I was going to watch that later. Yeah, don't spoil it for other people. Keep it to yourself. Right, anyway, Europe. Enough from me ranting. In Europe, the Final Countdown there is our first record. Our second, a bit of a change is this. Naina Cherry.

0: words in heavy doses.
1: There we go. Naina Cherry there with Man Child. For our younger listeners, that's Mavis's mum. Naina Cherry, yes, a second on The Missing Link this evening, following on from Europe. Something links those two artists together. Like I said, it's an artist link this evening. But what is it? Well, we'll have another record, and then I will give you a clue. And that other record comes from Ace of Base. This is The Sign.

That's Ace of Base. I think they may have seen the sign, according to that record there. Third record on the Missing Link this evening. It's artist-based, like I say. Now, I think if we're having had three records, it's clue time. And what will the clue be this evening? Think north. Think north. Okay, that's all I'm going to say. Think north. Right, now having said that, we move on to our next record. Ah, something from the recent times. It's Zara Larsson with Lush Life.

0: Lush Life by Zara Larsson. That's a cracking record, isn't it? Fourth record on our Missing Link this evening. Okay, two to go. One novelty, one classic. Which one do you think I'm going to play first? Novelty.
1: If it hadn't been for Cotton Eye Joe, I'd been married a long time ago.

0: Where did you come from, Cutting Eye Joe?
1: When I was a student, a mate of mine used to do discos where we were, and I used to help him out a couple of times, and one night we were there and we put that on, and you'd think, oh, cheesy record at the time. Everyone would be like, oh, not this, being students and trying to be cool and trendy. No, everyone loved it. It was the biggest hit of the night. Everyone went balmy, dancing all over the place for it. Brilliant, brilliant fun. Great record, really, isn't it? I mean, when you think about it now, look back, I think, oh, it was a bit daft at the time. Great fun, that. Rednecks, Cotton Eye Joe. Following on then from Europe with the final countdown, Ace of Base with The Sign, Naina Cherry with Manchild, and Zara Larsson with Lush Life. And my clue, I thought about my clue, I thought, well, it's a bit tricky, but yeah, think North, and also think Blue and Yellow. There you go, second clue there. I'll slip that in for you to give you a bit of a hand. And I think if you think all those things and then listen to this next record, you'll probably get it. This is ABBA. One of their records where they like to repeat a word a lot of times in the title. In this case, Gimme, Gimme, Gimme.

So what links all those artists together? Well, if you said they all come from Sweden, then you'd be correct. Well done. We had Europe, Ace of Base, Nina Cherry, Rednecks, Zara Larsson, and ABBA there. And all of those acts are Swedish, all come from Sweden. So well done. And my little clue there, think north. I was trying to think, yeah, think of a northern European country. And blue and yellow, well, the colours on the Swedish flag are blue and yellow. A yellow cross on a blue black, on a blue background. So well done if you got that right. Don't worry if you didn't. That is just the first of two links I'm going to play for you in this hour. The second of which will come after this record. It's the Manic Street Preachers. This is Autumn Song.

typically anthemic from the Manic Street Preachers, their autumn song. Okay, right, let's crack on, shall we? Second link, starting with this. It's the Eurythmics and Who's That Girl?

wonder if she ever found out. That's Eurythmics with Who's That Girl? First record in our second link in this show. I suggest again, write down the artists, write down the titles of the tracks, but this time, rather than taking note of the artists, you need to take a note of the titles, because the link is all to do with those. So the titles of all these songs hold the clue or the key or whatever it might be. There we go. Eurythmics, Who's That Girl? You might get it from that. If you didn't get it from that, this may help you though. Here are the Beatles with Rain.

There's one you don't hear very often. That's the Beatles with Rain, second in our second link, following on from the Eurythmics with Who's That Girl? Remember, it's those titles that are important, and if you've got it, don't give it away. Remember, the person next to you might be playing along as well. Okay, so Who's That Girl? Rain, and now this from the Human League. This is Open Your Heart.

There we are. Open Your Heart by the Human League. That links to Rain by the Beatles and Who's That Girl by the Eurythmics as well. But how? How does that link? Well, for my clue tonight, I think I'm going to give you some other examples of records I could have played for you. I could have played Holiday by Dizzy Rascal. I could have played Hung Up by Paul Weller. And I could have played Express Yourself by NWA. Holiday by Dizzy Rascal, Express Yourself by NWA, and Hung Up by Paul Weller were another three records I could have played you tonight, but I didn't. So think about those as well in relation to the six that I am playing now. And number four of those is this from Cool and the Gang. It's Cherish.

There they go, Kool and the Gang with Cherish. Okay, two more records to play, two more chances to guess what the link is. The first comes from these guys. Haven't heard this for a long time. It's Let Loose, and this is Crazy for You.

sticking a proper solo on the end. They're Crazy For You by Let Loose. Okay, one more to play. One more chance to see if you can work out what the link is. And that one more to play is this music by John Miles.

Music by John Miles. But what was the link? Well, a quick recap of the records I played will help. Well, what did I start with? I started with Who's That Girl by the Eurythmics, didn't I? Then it was Rain by the Beatles, Open Your Heart by the Human League, Cherish by Kool & the Gang, Crazy For You by Let Loose, and Music by John Miles. I also said that some records I could have played were Holiday by Dizzy Rascal, Express Yourself by NWA, and Hung Up by Paul Weller. And I said it was just the titles that formed the link. Well, okay, so the titles again are Who's That Girl, Rain, Open Your Heart, Cherish, Crazy For You, Music, and then Hung Up, Holiday, and Express Yourself. Now, another singer has released all those song titles as singles themselves, and that person is Madonna. So all the song titles that I've played for you in that second link this evening are Madonna song titles as well. So very well done if you got a bit of a tricky one. Very well done if you got that right tonight. Don't worry if you didn't, just a bit of fun. Thank you very much for listening this evening. Hope you've enjoyed the show. Hope you've enjoyed the music more than anything. I've been Nick Hutchings. Good evening.

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0: From the Sky News Centre at midnight, the Duke and Duchess of Sussex are planning to move back to Britain more than 6 years after relocating to California. Harry and Meghan are expected to return later this month, with Archie and Lilibet understood to have enrolled at British schools from September. The King was only made aware of the plans on Sunday, with the move having been kept firmly under wraps. Royal commentator Daisy McAndrew says it's taken many by surprise.
1: They have kept this secret incredibly well. This will have surprised all royal watchers. The fact that their children are meant to be starting school in just a few weeks at the beginning of the autumn term, lots and lots of questions left about how relations with William, how relations with Charles. But it is big royal news.
0: A preliminary report has revealed a track irregularity was found where a train derailed in East Sussex last week. 30 people were injured near Lewes. Investigators are continuing to consider if the hot weather was a factor. A Palestinian refugee, his partner and their daughter have been confirmed as three people who drowned off the coast of Shoreham in West Sussex. A fourth family member, a young girl, remains critically ill in hospital. The death of a 48-year-old woman in a house fire in West London is being treated as murder. Eight other people were taken to hospital. In sport, Celtic have put themselves in commanding position in their Champions League qualifying playoff after a 3-0 win against Austrian club LASK. Camilla Duran scored twice, with Benjamin Nygren also getting a goal in Glasgow. Here's boss Martin O'Neill.
2: I thought there were periods where we played some really fantastic stuff. There was also periods where they played fantastic stuff. It was really like a basketball game, particularly in the first half. Great goal by Nygren to take a bit of pressure off, give us the lead, and then Duran's two goals were fantastic.
0: And Ollie Robinson and Josh Tung picked up five wickets each to help England gain control on day one of the first test against Pakistan. Joe Root's side bowled the tourists out for just 171 at Headingley. That's the latest. I'm Daisy Steele.
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5: Good evening and welcome to Curtain Up here on Radio Red Hill. Half an hour of all things theatre before your Wednesday requests, and we've got a full studio for your Wednesday requests, so do stay tuned for that. We've got a bit of news happening, so some things to talk about. Not much music that goes with it, but the first one, we have got some music that goes with it, so we'll start with that. We're going to start with the music and then I'll tell you what it's all about. This is from the Broadway production of Into the Woods a couple of years ago now. Well, I say a couple of years ago, 2022, it tells me here. So more than a couple. But anyway, this is the brilliant Sarah Brillies and the cast with Moments in the Woods.
6: What was that?
7: Was that me? Was that him? Did a prince really kiss me? And kiss me? And kiss me?

Woods. Sarah Brillers and Moments in the Woods from Into the Woods, which is a Sondheim musical and a very good one too. As ever with Sondheim, the lyrics are very clever and you kind of have to listen closely to the words. It's basically based on Grimm's fairy tales, but the actual fairy tales, not the kind of more modern versions, the watered down versions. And the first half of the show takes you up until Happily Ever After. And then the second act is kind of what happens after Happily Ever After. And I've been a fan of Into the Woods for a number of years. I did I worked on a couple of amateur productions of it when I was working in theatre. And I have now seen it on Broadway. It was a concert version, sort of semi-stage concert version on Broadway. And then I saw it at the Bridge Theatre a couple of times, actually, with various folk from my family. And it's coming into the West End now, that Bridge Theatre production. And they've announced some of the cast before and they've announced more of the cast now. So it's going to be at the Noel Coward Theatre from the 22nd of September. They've already announced Kate Fleetwood is returning as the witch. She was in the original production at the Bridge. And they've also announced Laura Pitt Pulford, who's another a good West End performer, will be performing as the baker's wife. So obviously plenty of other people performing as well, but those were the names that I recognised from the list. So if you fancy seeing Into the Woods, and I do recommend it if you like, a musical that's got, you know, a real kind of heart and soul to it and a moral to it in many ways, but isn't too emotional, but it is still does make you think and does engage your brain a little bit. So if you like that sort of musical, Into the Woods is for you. And that's at the Noel Coward Theatre from later on in September. What else shall we talk about? Well, the next piece of music I've got isn't to do with any of the news I've got. So let's talk about 10 Things I Hate About You. Do you remember that film? Based on The Taming of the Shrew, of course, Shakespeare's The Taming of the Shrew. It starred Heath Ledger and Julia Stiles. Well, they're making a musical out of it. It's coming to Broadway next year. Songs are going to be written by Carly Rae Jepsen. So if it's any good, hopefully it'll come to the West End before too long. So I do like 10 Things I Hate About You. It is a bit of a guilty pleasure of mine, that film. So if you fancy seeing that, keep your eyes out on that. Hopefully it'll make its way to the West End soon. This next piece of music is from a bit more of an English musical. This is Stephanie Lawrence, who is a Broadway performer, with her take on Take That Look Off Your Face.

Stephanie Lawrence, and take that look off your face. Now, next piece of news for you is about another musical. It's been previewing down in Bristol, I think, somewhere like that anyway, but it's coming to the West End in the spring of next year, and it's a show you will all know, I'm sure. It's The Greatest Showman, of course, a film with Hugh Jackman and various others in it. They've made it into a stage musical, and they've announced some of the cast for that. It's going to be playing at the Theatre Royal Drury Lane, which is a beautiful venue, really great venue. So if you've never been there, I definitely recommend it. And it's going to star Oliver Thompson, who's famous for Wicked and various other things in the West End, and Samantha Parks, who's famous for, among other things, Frozen, so in the West End as well. Both really big names in the West End. So if you fancy seeing that, from the spring of next year. And I thought I'd play you something from Oliver Thompson. This is him from And Juliet, which he was in the West End, and this is with Cassidy Jansen and the original London cast of And Juliet. This is from towards the beginning of the show. This is I Want It That Way.

Cassidy Anson there with Oliver Thompson and the original cast of Anne Juliet. I Want It That Way, of course, a musical made up of pop songs. But if you want to see Oliver Thompson do something different, he's in The Greatest Showman in the spring of next year. What else is happening? Well, in the West End, Who's Afraid of Virginia Woolf is returning. It's a fairly common play in London. I've seen it a couple of times, in fact, but it's got quite an interesting cast in this production, and also director and venue, actually. It all sounds quite good. So it's starring Gillian Anderson and Billy Crudup, who are famous faces. Gillian Anderson, of course, The X-Files, Sex Education, and she seems to do quite a lot of coming back to the West End and doing a big piece. And when I say a big piece, I mean like a well-known play. She did Tennessee Williams and All About Eve and all these kind of things. So now she's taking on Who's Afraid of Virginia Woolf. And Billy Crudup is another kind of famous face. If you saw The Morning Show with Reese Witherspoon and her from ER, he was in that. It's at the Soho Place Theatre, which is one of the newest theatres in the West End, and it's in the round. Well, it's called In the Round because that's what it is, but this is actually quite square. So it's in the square, but that's not what it's called. So and all of which is quite interesting, and it plays between the 21st of September and the 19th of December, and it's directed by Marianne Elliott, who is a very good director, and one of my favourite ever pieces of theatre was directed by her. So that is all looking like good stuff. I mean, I've seen it a couple of times, so I'm not sure I will go again. But I might be convinced, you never know. The trouble is, there's a lot of good stuff on to see and not enough money to go and see it all, is there? That's the trouble. So that's that. Another musical that is coming to the West End. This one is also coming to the Theatre Royal Drury Lane, so another opportunity to go to that beautiful theatre. It's got a limited run from the 22nd of September till the 3rd of October. It's called The Last Ship, and it's written by Sting, and it also stars Sting. So if you're a fan of Sting, it sounds like a good musical to go and see. But also, for two nights only, Shaggy will be performing in it. He's done it in other places, but he's only doing it for two nights in London, the 22nd and the 23rd of September. So the first two nights, the second night is apparently a gala night, so it might be more expensive to go and see it then. But if you're a big fan of Shaggy, he's going to be on the Theatre Royal Drury Lane stage 22nd and 23rd of September. If you're just a fan of Sting, then you've got until the 3rd of October to see it. So that's coming to the West End too as well. That's an interesting one, isn't it? What should we have next music-wise? How about a little bit of Kerry Ellis? You can't have a curtain-up show without a little bit of Kerry Ellis. And this is from Wicked. This is I'm Not That Girl.

Kerry Ellis and I'm Not That Girl from Wicked, which is still playing in the West End. If you haven't seen it, what have you been doing for the last, what is it, 20 years or something like that? But anyway, definitely worth seeing Wicked if you haven't seen it. Better on the stage than on the screen, in my humble opinion. Now, one more piece of news for you. You will have probably heard, if you're a fan of Stranger Things anyway, you definitely will have heard that one of the stars of Stranger Things is going to be in Rent in the West End. Sorry, just getting confused by something here. Anyway, going to be in Rent in the West End. But one of his co-stars is coming to London as well to make their professional stage debut. Noah Schnapp, if you're a fan of Stranger Things, I'm sure you know who he is, will be performing at the Riverside Studios, just a short run between the 26th of September and the 21st of November, in a new play called Affluenza, which is about the American judicial system and morality and all those sort of interesting things. So he's playing two roles in that, apparently. If you are a fan of Stranger Things, check out the Riverside Studios. I'm pretty sure, though, tickets for that will be cheaper than tickets for Rent are, because tickets for Rent are quite expensive. But speaking of Rent, let's have something from Rent. This is from the film version, and this is One Song, Glory.

one song, Glory, from Rent, and that's from the film version, which many of the stars of the film version were in the original production in New York, including the gentleman who sings that song. It's one of the more rocky songs, but it is quite a rock musical. If you haven't seen it, the film version is available, and as I say, it's going to be on in the West End very soon, with a young and funky cast, but the tickets are pretty expensive. There are some reasonable ones right up in the gods at the sides, but otherwise you'll have to maybe take out a second mortgage for that. Anyway, let's see, that's almost all we've got time for another week. Thank you for joining me here on Curtain Up. We're going to have your Wednesday requests coming up next, the music that you've asked to hear this evening. And I'll be back next week on Wednesday to talk about more things in the theatre and play more music from the musicals. So I hope you'll join me for that. I am going to leave you with one last song. And this one is from Cabaret, which is currently running in the West End. It's the title track, and it is, of course, performed here by the wonderful Liza Minnelli. So I do hope you'll enjoy this one. It is a musical about, set in Nazi Germany at the turn of the time when the Nazis were coming into power, and the kind of the difference between that cabaret culture that was quite so free and forgiving, and then the Nazi regime that came in. So definitely, if you haven't seen it, the film with Liza Minnelli is worth watching. I keep meaning to sort of go and see it in the West End, but I haven't as yet. It's not one of the cheaper things in the West End, but it has been on for a while, and it is supposed to be exceptionally good. So maybe I'll make it at some point. But here she is. This is Liza Minnelli.

with whom I shared four sordid rooms in Chelsea. She wasn't what you'd call a blushing flower. As a matter of fact, she rented by the hour. The day she died, the neighbors came to snicker.

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I remember how she turned to me and said, "What good is sitting all alone in your room

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0: And so we turn our attention to your Wednesday requests with me, Sian Wallace.
1: And me, Maggie West.
2: And me, Daisy Gwyn Costello.
0: How are you both? Are you enjoying the slightly cooler weather?
1: Yes, 100%.
2: Absolutely.
0: It's all good, isn't it?
1: I think the plants need it as well, in fairness, don't they? And the poor old grass is looking so bad at
0: the
1: moment.
0: Well, we did have a reasonable amount of rain last night, which was good.
1: Still not enough, though, Sian,
0: no, not enough.
1: It?
0: But I think we've had more than other people have had now. So,
1: yes.
0: And it was the first time in a lot of days.

0: I'm getting my things in a mix as well.
1: Sorry,
0: I am. It's one of those nights tonight, isn't it? But it's Terry on Sorry, and we're going to do Song Sung Blue by Neil Diamond for you.
1: And on the Sussex Ward, Susan, you have requested Tammy Wynette, Stand By Your Man.
2: Jacqueline, on the Copthorne Ward, we've got some Mozart for you.
0: Georgina, on Copthorne, Justin Bieber.
1: Kevin, on the Charwood Ward, you have Queen, Bohemian Rhapsody.
2: And on the Tilgate Ward, I think we found the song that you wanted.
0: And Avril on Sorry, we've chosen one for you, and I'll tell you what it is later, by Elvis Presley.
1: We've also chosen one for you on the Copthorne Ward, Montez, by The Carpenters.
2: Then we've got some classical music for Jennifer on the Chorlton Ward.
0: And The Ring of Fire by Johnny Cash for Ron on Surrey.
1: Colin, we've selected something from Street Champ for you.
2: Paul on Capel Annex, in the mix of all these songs that we've got for you, we've got some Daniel O'Donnell.
0: And over to Copthorne for Ralph, you've requested Conway Twitty. Sadly, we don't have, but we've got it by Loretta Lynn. That's the one we're going to play.
1: And in Tilgate Ward, Julie, you can expect to hear Puppy Love by Donny Osmond.
2: Kel, we're coming to you, and we haven't got your first choice. We have got a song by your second choice artist, but not your second choice. So we have got a song coming up for you, but it's not quite the one you asked for.
0: So John on Surrey, the Overlanders, we've got a song for you as well.
1: And Stephen in the Sussex Wards, we are aiming to play your song by Led Zeppelin, Stairway to Heaven. Though it is 8 minutes, we will try our best.
2: Yeah, we'll fit in as much as we can at the end of the show. No promises. Right, let's start with Anne on the Surrey Ward then. You said anything rock and roll. So when I hear rock and roll, I tend to go back to the start of rock and roll in the 1950s because I love that music. So I hope you do too. This is Danny and the Juniors at the Hop.

0: Oh, I like that one. Danny and the Juniors at the Hop. I hope you like that one too as well, Anne. Thank you for your request from the Surrey Ward.
1: And good evening to Eddie on Copthorne. You like Daniel O'Donnell and you left the choice to us. So we've chosen one for you and you've dedicated this to your wife, Mary. I Just Wanna Dance.

0: Well, Eddie, we all like that one as well. You're on Copthorne, and of course that was Daniel O'Donnell, and it was dedicated to your wife, I Just Want to Dance.
1: And over in the Charlwood ward, we have Bob. You have selected Anything by Bing Crosby, so we selected As Time Goes By. Enjoy.
2: You must remember this. A kiss is still a kiss.

0: Well, Bob, I can say we all enjoyed that, and that was Bing Crosby, As Time Goes By.
1: Now, come to Copthorne Ward, and Pat, you're a sister on the ward there, and you want this song for all the nursing staff on the Copthorne Ward. This is a song I haven't heard for a while. It's Andra Day and Rise Up.

0: Andrew Day and Rise Up for Pat and all the nursing staff on the Copthorne ward.
1: Well, we're over to the Surrey ward now, so good evening to you, Terry. You wanted Neil Diamond, so we will oblige. Song Sung Blue.

0: song sung blue, of course, by Neil Diamond. Terry, especially for you on Surrey Ward, so I hope you enjoyed that.
1: And for Susan on the Sussex Ward, now I did get this name wrong earlier, but I'm hoping to redeem myself. This is Tammy Wynette's Stand By Your Man.

0: And once again, that was Stand By Your Man by Tammy Wynette for Susan in the Sussex Ward.
1: Now we're coming to Jacqueline on the Copthorne Ward. And Jacqueline, you said you'd like to hear anything by Mozart. And I also allows me to choose some of his horn music. I do like a bit of horn music in the classical field. So I've gone for Mozart's Horn Concerto No. 4 in E-flat major. This is the third movement, Rondo Allegro Vivace, performed by Barry Tuckwell and the English Chamber Orchestra.

0: Mozart's Horn Concerto No. 4 in E-flat major, the third movement, Rondo Allegro Vivace, performed by Barry Tuckwell and the English Chamber Orchestra. Barry Tuckwell was directing as well. And that was for Jacqueline on the Copthorne Ward.
1: Well, a big contrast now. We're still on Copthorne, and this is for Georgina. A very different genre. It is Justin Bieber. You asked us to select, and we've selected a very popular one, Love Yourself.